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3-day forecast from the MyFM Weather Center. Overnight, clear skies, low of 12 degrees. Tomorrow, sunshine, a high of 23 throughout the day and a low of 11 degrees overnight. And for Friday, a mixed sun and cloud, a high of 27 degrees. I'm Kimberly Millemans. 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
2: Here's Exeter Grimben's three-day forecast from the MyFM Weather Center. Overnight, clear skies, low of 12 degrees. Tomorrow, sunshine, a high of 23 throughout the day and a low of 11 degrees overnight. And for Friday, a mix of sun and cloud, a high of 27 degrees. I'm Kimberly Millimans. 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
4: Here's Exeter Grimben's three-day forecast from the MyFM Weather Center. Overnight, clear skies, low of 12 degrees. Tomorrow, sunshine, a high of 23 throughout the day and a low of 11 degrees overnight. And for Friday, a mixed sun and cloud, a high of 27 degrees. I'm Kimberly Millimans. 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
1: 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Here they come. 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Please gripe with us tomorrow morning.
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5: Here's Exeter Grenben's three-day forecast from the MyFM Weather Center. Overnight, clear skies, low of 12 degrees. Tomorrow, sunshine, a high of 23 throughout the day and a low of 11 degrees overnight. And for Friday, a mix of sun and cloud, a high of 27 degrees. I'm Kimberly Millemans. 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
1: Back to school time can be tough, especially when food insecurity is part of the equation. 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
1: 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Here they come. 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

21st and 22nd, bringing 2 days of food, fun, and small-town tradition to downtown Zurich. 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
1: Here's Exeter Grand Bend's three-day forecast from the MyFM Weather Center. Today, sunshine, a high of 23 degrees expected. Overnight, clear skies, a low of 11 degrees. Tomorrow, mixed sun and cloud, a high of 27 throughout the day and a low of 17 degrees overnight. And for Saturday, rain in the forecast, a high of 21 degrees. I'm Kimberly Millimans. 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
1: Here's Exeter Granbend's three-day forecast from the MyFM Weather Center. Today, sunshine, a high of 23 degrees expected. Overnight, clear skies, a low of 11 degrees. Tomorrow, mixed sun and cloud, a high of 27 throughout the day and a low of 17 degrees overnight. And for Saturday, rain in the forecast, a high of 21 degrees. 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
2: Here's Exeter Granbend's 3-day forecast from the MyFM Weather Center. Today, sunshine, a high of 23 degrees expected. Overnight, clear skies, a low of 11 degrees. Tomorrow, mixed sun and cloud, a high of 27 throughout the day and a low of 17 degrees overnight. And for Saturday, rain in the forecast, a high of 21 degrees. I'm Kimberly Milliman's. 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
1: Here's Exeter Grand Bend's three-day forecast from the MyFM Weather Center. Today, sunshine, a high of 23 degrees expected. Overnight, clear skies, a low of 11 degrees. Tomorrow, mixed sun and cloud, a high of 27 throughout the day and a low of 17 degrees overnight. And for Saturday, rain in the forecast, a high of 21 degrees. I'm Kimberly Millimans. 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
2: Here's Exeter Grand Bend's three-day forecast from the MyFM Weather Center. Today's sunshine, a high of 23 degrees expected. Overnight, clear skies, a low of 11 degrees. Tomorrow, mixed sun and cloud, a high of 27 throughout the day and a low of 17 degrees overnight. And for Saturday, rain in the forecast, a high of 21 degrees. I'm Kimberly Millimans. 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
3: Hey, good morning and welcome. It is your Thursday, a brand new day. You made it. Congratulations. I'm glad that you are here Thursday, August the 20th. Chris with you. Thanks for stopping by. It is the Wake Up Call. It's Accessible Air Travel Day today. It's also Chocolate Pecan Pie Day today. World Mosquito Day. That's positive. And Radio Day. So cheers and a shout out to all of my fellow radio personalities out there. On this Thursday morning, this day's for you. Let's head to the calendar for this August the 20th. On this date back in 1866, the United States Civil War was officially declared over. August the 20th of 1918, Britain opened its offensive on the Western Front during World War I. It was on this date, August the 20th, 1955, an airplane exceeded 1,800 miles per hour for the very first time. Nolan Ryan became the first major league pitcher to throw a pitch over 100 miles per hour on this date in 1974. And on this date in 1992, Sting and his longtime girlfriend Trudy Styler were married in England. Celebrity birthdays today. Singer Demi Lovato is 34 today. Andrew Garfield, a recovering Spider-Man, turns 43. Amy Adams turns 51 today. Robert Plant from Led Zeppelin turns 78. Boxing promoter Don King, 95 years old today. Underway on this Thursday, August the 20th. Good morning and welcome to you. It is the Wake Up Call.
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0: 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The top three stories to start your day are next.
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2: Good morning and welcome back. Here's some things you might want to chat about around the water cooler. If you are a baseball fan, you probably heard about this score in the Seattle Mariners 22-0 loss the other night in Milwaukee. The biggest mental stumbling block, you would say, for the night came when the bases were loaded and the fly ball went to Mariners center fielder Julio Rodriguez. He caught it, tossed it into the crowd. The problem was there was only one out. The ball he caught was the second out that allowed two runners to come in and score. A bombshell from the royal family yesterday as it was announced that Prince Harry, Meghan Markle, 6 years after giving up the royal life, are planning to move back to the UK in time to have the kids start school there in September. Britain's Princess Anne says she's going to try and be a peacemaker because the feud between Prince Harry and Prince William needs to come to an end. For those of you who travel American Airlines quite often, they're going to begin installing screens in the seat backs of every plane in the fleet in 2028. A new study claims that instrumental music and listening to spoken stories can activate the same brain networks involved in imagination and meaning making. I have a channel on my Sirius radio, satellite radio, that has spoken stories. Actually, not bad, depending what genre you want to listen to, of course. Google has paid $10 million for defunct Spirit Airlines' internal business data, which includes 100 million emails, 500 million Microsoft Teams chats, and 7.5 billion passenger transaction records from 2008 to help train its AI models. No surprise here, I don't think. Despite its no dating rule, some professionals these days are using LinkedIn to try to find the right mate. We're hearing that some of the writers from Stephen Colbert's The Late Show are involved in writing gags for this year's Emmy Awards. And a new study found that consuming at least one sugar-sweetened beverage per day is associated with more than twice the risk of developing gastric or stomach cancer compared to rarely consuming them. More to come on the Wake Up Call. Good morning.
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fun and small town tradition, downtown Zurich. 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The Zurich Bean Fest runs Friday and Saturday, August 21st and 22nd. 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
1: Hey, good morning. Welcome back. Why is it World Mosquito Day? Well, it's seen every year. Obviously, August the 20th is a commemoration of British doctor Sir Ronald Ross's discovery back in 1897 that female anopheline mosquitoes transmit malaria between humans, thus confirming the mosquito malaria theory, an idea that had been building in recent years through the work of various contributors. According to one survey, nearly half the world population was at significant risk from malaria in the 19th century, with a 10% mortality among those infected. The discovery was made in a small laboratory in Hyderabad. Today, the laboratory is known as the Sir Ronald Ross Institute of Parasitology and houses a small museum on Ross and his malaria research. There's your history lesson for the day on your Thursday morning, World Mosquito Day. It's the wake-up call.
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5: Here's Exeter Grand Bend's 3-day forecast from the MyFM Weather Center. Today, sunshine, a high of 23 degrees expected. Overnight, clear skies, a low of 11 degrees. Tomorrow, mix of sun and cloud, a high of 27 throughout the day and a low of 17 degrees overnight. And for Saturday, rain in the forecast, a high of 21 degrees. I'm Kimberly Millimans. 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
1: Out of bed and getting your brain started. It's the Wake Up Call. These are Canada's news headlines this morning.
2: Hey, welcome back. I think I mentioned to you this earlier in the week. This week and next week, a lot of our markets across the province participating in an all-hands-on-deck food drive with some focus, of course, on back-to-school, which happens just around the corner, actually. I can't believe it's almost back-to-school time. My goodness. So over the next couple of weeks, watch for us probably in your community at various local grocery stores collecting non-perishable food items, monetary food donations to donate to the food bank, whatever it may be. 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Whatever it may be, we will definitely accept it and appreciate it. 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That's it for the Wake Up Call for your Thursday, August the 20th. 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Join me tomorrow. We'll open up your Friday right across the entire province with the Wake Up Call starting at 5 a.m. That's all the time I have for you today, my friends. And as always, I thank you for yours. Have a wonderful day today. We will chat tomorrow.
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1: Good morning. I'm Tim Baltz. Sunny and windy today with a high 25, and with humidity it will feel like 28. Here's what's happening in Exeter Grand Bend. The Grand Bend Chamber of Commerce is looking for local vendors to take part in its upcoming Halloween market. The fall market will be held at the Hall Colonial Hotel and is expected to be a fun event for shoppers with a DJ and specialty drinks planned for the day. The chamber says about 20 to 25 vendor spots are still available, but they are filling up quickly. You can reach the Grand Bend Chamber of Commerce by email at info@itstartsatthebeach.ca. Golfers have a special opportunity to play around with one of Canada's greatest golfers in an upcoming local fundraiser. The White Squirrel Golf Club is welcoming Canadian golf legend Gary Cowan to the 4th annual Mac and Marcella fundraising golf tournament on September 23rd. There is just one group of three spots available, and all three spots must be purchased together. Golfers interested in the opportunity are encouraged to get their spots before they're gone. The 90.5 MyFM All Hands on Deck Back to School Food Drive is today from 10 a.m. until 6 p.m. to help local families prepare for the new school year. MyFM account executive Tracy Alexander says it is so important to help keep local food banks stocked.
2: We do have some partnerships with Canadian Tire and some other stores as well to collect those essential school supplies so that we can add those with our donations and get kids back to school with the tools they need.
1: Donations are being accepted at Sobeys in Grand Bend, Foodland and Hanson's in Exeter, and a new location at Foodland in Forest. 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In sports, in the MLB, it was Tampa Bay over Toronto 7-6. In the WNBA, Washington beat Toronto 93-82. Over to the CFL, Ottawa Red Blacks will be visiting Montreal today for Week 12. In an NFL preseason, the Raiders visit the Texans and the Chargers will host the 49ers. I'm Tim Baltz with the news that keeps you connected to where you live. Renfrew's three-day weather next.
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1: Here's Exeter Grand Bend's three-day forecast from the MyFM Weather Center. Sunny and windy today with a high 25. With humidity, it will feel like 28. Clear tonight and windy with a low of 9. Friday, sunny with a high 26. With humidity, it will feel like 29. Saturday, sun and cloud with a slight chance of showers and a high of 26 degrees. 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

0: We're underway our Thursday morning together. It is August the 20th, Jamie and Lorena. And you know, we haven't had a good gripe session from behind the wheel in a while. Let's jump right in. What's been bugging you while driving, Lorena?
1: All of this kind of stemmed from the CAA announcing their list of the worst things we're doing on the roads. And I'm like, you know what? You guys kind of missed a huge thing, which is people seem to have forgotten that signal lights are an issue and have been created. Use them, please.
0: Oh, I know. They need to bring back the old, like, I can remember my grandpa's car. They don't do that anymore. You remember, though, it was an Oldsmobile my grandpa drove. Had that, like, click, clock, click, clock sound. So great.
1: I think we all loved that strong, like, the loud sound of a signal light going off. But I don't know. Maybe it's because it doesn't make a noise. People don't want to throw it on anymore. But that's one thing. And also, people just thinking every stop sign is a yield sign and pulling right in front of you. And I'm actually starting to get very nervous as I approach any, you know, on the right-hand side, the person coming, there's a stop sign, and I'm allowed to go through, that person pulls in front of me. Like, I'm there. I have an orange car. How are you missing me? It's happened more than I care to mention, Jamie.
0: Well, this is a great start to the day. Let's keep these gripes coming. What's bugging you while being out there? We're going to talk that CAA survey coming up next here on MyFM in the morning.

0: talking what's bugging you from behind the wheel, a gripe session, if you will, with Jamie and Lorena here on MyFM in the morning. And yeah, pet peeves while driving, especially if you spend a lot of time on the road. It's not hard to find them. Pet peeves and other drivers out there.
1: Yeah. And I have one word I use for them that is not morning radio friendly. It's not any radio friendly, even late in the middle of the night. But a new survey from CAA suggests there's a significant gap between what Ontario drivers see on the road and what they're willing to admit doing themselves.
0: Okay. Yeah. 96% of drivers apparently report witnessing some form of dangerous driving. However, not near as many, about 57, actually admit to engaging in their own dangerous driving behavior.
1: Yeah, speeding topped the list of what people are seeing out there. 78%, followed by aggressive driving at 69%, unsafe lane changes at 68%, and distracted driving at 67%. But yeah, we are complaining about people doing this stuff, but then we are maybe doing some of it ourselves and saying, thinking we're great drivers. I will admit to you, though, and I've mentioned the biggest thing I'm seeing a lot of lately is people not putting on their signal lights.
0: Yeah.
1: And I honestly put my signal light on every time I do anything where it requires one.
0: Even like I find myself when there's nobody around, because I always do my mirror checks. Nobody's around. I'm making a left turn. I'll still throw it on just for nobody. One thing that I get, impatience, right? People that just pull out and around somebody, like you're obviously going slow for a reason. I can give a recent example. Three cars in a row, the first car starts to slow down. Me at the very back going, they're slowing down for a reason, right? It's a wide open road. Turkeys were crossing from the right. The middle car got impatient, went around, and what do you think tragically happened to the turkeys? All because somebody was impatient. It drives me nuts.
1: Oh, no. And something I've been noticing a lot lately, too, is just people pulling right in front of me. They have a stop sign. I'm just traveling along, and I'm expecting it now. They've inched way ahead of the stop sign, and they're coming, and my hand is now on the horn because I'm scared, and they come out. And I do, actually, I call it the Rob Dixon laying on the horn, because Roby is the worst. He's a mild-mannered reporter by day, but then he lays on the horn like nobody's business if you do something bad on the road.
0: He's a horn warrior, like a keyboard warrior, like, but he hides behind his horn.
1: Yeah, 10 seconds. He just holds it down.
0: For a long time.
1: Yeah.
0: That's one thing I don't use, really, is the horn. If I can alert somebody to danger, I will, but I'm not an aggressive person. But hey, we've just started. We're just getting going. 855 WinMyFM. What bugs you behind the wheel?

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1: Good morning. I'm John Brenner. Time for What's Good Exeter Grand Bend, where we catch up with local newsmakers and people doing interesting things in the community.
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4: When I proposed to Laura, we were by this little stream. 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It was as if the birds all held their breath to see what her answer would be. Then she threw her arms around me and I felt her teardrops on my shoulder. I'll never forget that moment.
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8: Here's Exeter Grand Bend's three-day forecast from the My FM Weather Center. Sunny and windy today with a high 25, with humidity it will feel like 28. Clear tonight and windy with a low of 9. Friday, sunny with a high 26, with humidity it will feel like 29. Saturday, sun and cloud with a slight chance of showers and a high of 26 degrees. 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

0: My FM in the morning. It's our Thursday together. Thanks for being up with us, Jamie Lorena. And we're talking emojis in just a moment here. New York Times came up with the top used emojis. Oh, we're talking a gripe session, griping from behind the wheel. If there was an emoji you could use right now to describe how you feel about drivers who don't use signal lights, Lorena Dixon, what are you picking?
1: Oh, it's that red angry face and then all the swear words afterwards. Right? It would be for everyone.
0: Okay, there you go. Emojis, do you use them? Is the top 10 any of the ones you use? We'll find out in just a moment here on MyFM in the morning.

0: My FM in the morning, Jamie, Lorena, you know this is serious when 2025 wrapped up nearly 10 months ago and the stats are just rolling in now for the most popular emojis from 2025.
1: Were they all in a boardroom just crunching the numbers for 9 months?
0: This was your project. And the emojis, you had to count and see who used the most. It's hilarious to me. Yeah, I use one. I've only ever used one, and I still use it. I'll tell you which one it was, because it is on this list of the top 10 most used in 2025.
1: Why do you only use one?
0: I'm not an emoji person. And I just started to recently, and that's because people say, just acknowledge you got my email. That's all they want from me, is to acknowledge I read and got it. So I'll click the thumbs up. Saying, got
1: there
0: your email. So yes, I am a thumbs up emoji, the only one. I do not text with emojis.
1: Okay, and I've started doing it more, as I mentioned, because my husband and my daughter thought I was angry at them or just not expressive enough. And people might think, my gosh, that Lorena would be a super emoji girl. Mm-hmm. But I'm not. I'm not really.
0: Your real face is a lot of emojis. I will say that.
1: It is expressive. Very. That's why I've never done TV very much.
0: Well, at number 10, it's the beaming face with smiling eyes. Number 9 is the smiling face with heart eyes. Number 8 is my thumbs up saying, got your email. Number 7 is a smiling face with hearts. So there's a lot of smiling faces lower in the top 10.
1: Yeah, number 6 is the face blowing a kiss. That's nice. Number 5 is the folded hands. You and I discussed this off air because we're like, what's that one again?
0: Yeah.
1: And it's the praying one.
0: It looks like praying. It shows gratitude.
1: Like
0: it shows, you know, good luck at your appointment today. You'd send the folded hands saying, hopefully it all goes well. Can you come over and help me clean the basement? Folded hands. Please, please, please.

0: with Jamie and Lorena, 90.5 MyFM. Here's what's happening in Exeter Grand Bend.
1: Good morning. I'm John Brenner. Here's what's coming up over the next 48 hours. It's everything you need to know.
2: If you're looking for a way to get moving, connect with others, or just try something different, there are plenty of options around the area today. 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
6: Here's Exeter Grand Bend's three-day forecast from the MyFM Weather Center. Sunny and windy today with a high 25. With humidity, it will feel like 28. Clear tonight and windy with a low of 9. Friday, sunny with a high 26. With humidity, it will feel like 29. Saturday, sun and cloud with a slight chance of showers and a high of 26 degrees. 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

0: underway this Thursday morning with Jamie and Lorena. So lots more to talk about with driving pet peeves this morning after 7. We'll get to a few of yours at 855-WIN-MY-FM. It was a good drive-in, Lorena. You didn't honk at anybody or yell at anyone?
1: There was no honking, no yelling, because there was no one on the road.
0: That helps.
1: And that's how I like it.
0: Yes. This August 20th, we do welcome your celebrations today, your birthdays, your anniversaries, whatever those are, through our text line. In just a few minutes, I want to talk about something very special that happened 10 years ago today, where 33% of the Canadian population watched this event. Right after Tom Cochran, another great Canadian, here's Life is a Highway on MyFM in the Morning.

0: MyFM in the morning with Jamie and Lorena. Thanks a lot for being here with us today. And today, August 20th, marks a very special anniversary. 10 years since the Tragically Hip's final concert in their hometown of Kingston.
1: How has that been 10 years? That's just how quickly it goes. We remember it, right? Hip fans, even kind of mediocre, semi-hip fans. It was just one of those events that a lot of Canadians tuned into for the sake of tuning into it. It was called a national celebration. The anticipation, right? The build-up, the journey we followed of Gord Downie's brain cancer diagnosis to the surgeries, to him getting better, to them announcing the tour, to how the heck's he going to do this tour, to him pulling it off. It was just amazing in every sense of the word. I compare it to pretty much a perfect death in terms of, I know it's a weird sentence, but think about how he got to go out, saying goodbye to every fan, doing what he loved with his best friends on the planet. It just gives me chills. I just gave myself goosebumps just saying that. Like, it's just amazing.
0: That's amazing. And I think that's a perfect way to describe it. One could also say that was kind of how Ozzy Osbourne went out, and that is a rare thing. Yeah. 11.7 million people Canadians watched the Tragically Hip celebration in the official 2016 Canadian census. Stats Canada, of course, does this on May 10th, 2016. The total population of Canada was 35,151,000 and change. Mm-hmm. The math shows that 33% of Canadians watched that event. That's a lot.
1: Not amazing. 33%. Of a population watched this single event. So 27,000 gathered downtown Kingston. I remember they'd show little shots of the outside crowd in Kingston. Just amazing to see the sea of people there. 30 of their hits they played in front of the hometown crowd. It seemed like they were never going to leave. Three encores. They just kept coming back. Friends of ours got engaged that night. He was wearing a Dion Phaneuf Toronto Maple Leafs jersey, and they did a quick pan on CBC to him down on bended knee and them all huggy, huggy, kissy, kissy.
0: Wow.
1: Yeah, it's pretty cool. So lots of little moments like that as we rewatch it this Saturday. I hope that the Dion Phaneuf jersey shows up on the rewatch. 7 p.m., CBC's re-airing it this coming Saturday. It's going to be cool to rewatch.

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1: Good morning. I'm Tim Baltz. Sunny and windy today with a high 25, and with humidity it will feel like 28. Here's what's happening in Exeter Grand Bend. 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Families in South Huron are invited to enjoy a fun night at the Kirkton Woodham Pool Night. The event takes place today with activities starting at 5:30 p.m. The evening will begin with a hot dog barbecue, followed by a special demonstration by the pool's lifeguards at 6:15 p.m. A free swim will then run from 6:30 until 8:30, giving families plenty of time to cool off and enjoy the pool together. The municipality of South Huron says everyone is welcome to attend. With the 2026 municipal election approaching, voters will be choosing their local school board trustees, not just council members. Michael Bennerman, chair of the Avon-Maitland District School Board, says everyone should pay attention to this part of the ballot.
2: It's kind of the last line on your, when you go to vote, it'll be a little line that says school board trustees. And it's really important, I think, that people pay attention to it. A lot of folks say like, oh, I don't have kids in the system, or I'm a senior citizen, or why should I worry about who my trustee is? There's a lot of reasons to care about public education.
1: He says public education affects the entire community because today's students will become future workers, caregivers, and community members. After 9 this morning, get the full local news rundown sent straight to your email. 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In sports, in the MLB, it was Tampa Bay over Toronto 7-6. To the WNBA, Washington beat Toronto 93-82. In the CFL, the Red Blacks visit Montreal today in Week 12. In an NFL preseason, the Raiders visit the Texans, while the Chargers host the 49ers. I'm Tim Baltz with the news that keeps you connected to where you live. Renfrew's three-day weather next.
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1: My FM weather. Here's Exeter Grand Bend's three-day forecast from the My FM Weather Center. Sunny and windy today with a high 25. With humidity, it will feel like 28. Clear tonight and windy with a low of 9. Friday, sunny with a high 26. With humidity, it will feel like 29. Saturday, sun and cloud with a slight chance of showers and a high of 26 degrees. 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

0: My FM in the morning, Jamie and Lorena. We're having a good gripe session this morning from behind the steering wheel. Been a little while here. Anything new on the roads? Anything recently that's bugged you? We want to hear from you.
1: Yeah, roundabouts are still not. You know, I enjoy sometimes driving in them, but I find in some communities where there's just so many of them now that I'm not that happy that they're there.
0: Yeah, you know, you ever been stuck in one and couldn't get out? You just circle. So it's crazy.
1: It's never happened to me. Never.
0: Oh, I love the people get confused by them. It's in the name. Anyway, we had some texts coming in, 855-WIN-MY-FM. Good morning, Lorena and Jamie. I have many driving pet peeves, but one of my biggest, people in the passing lane that aren't even passing, those that coast in a passing lane, that'll drive you nuts.
1: Absolutely. And then you look at them when they finally do get over and you just give them that look. Another one here. My pet peeve behind the wheel is when a car stops at an intersection with no stop sign. Yep.
0: Yeah.
1: They seem to think there should be one there. They start to slow down. The person behind them is like, what the heck are they doing? Yeah.
0: We'll get to some more of these coming up. Having a gripe session from behind the steering wheel after Adele set fire to the rain on My FM in the morning. I let it fall.

0: Driving pet peeves we're into on MyFM in the morning. It's Jamie. It's Lorena. Generally happy, friendly people, but I think driving can bring the worst out in a lot of people. The nicest. Tell me somebody that's the nicest person everywhere else on the planet but behind a steering wheel.
1: Roby.
0: Yeah?
1: And my dad used to be, too. He would sometimes speed up and try to chase people down.
0: Oh.
1: He turned into a different person behind that, what was it, the big Merc.
0: The Mercury?
1: Mercury.
0: Oh, my.
1: He had a big Ford Mercury?
0: Yeah. Me and Mercury and cruise it up and down the road. And then he gets to the point where he chases somebody down, but as soon as he steps out of that car, he's back to friendly Roby, so it doesn't really work out. Running red lights. This was a pet peeve that was texted into us. When people go through and you have that green and you're about to go, but then somebody whizzes by you, just your teeth grind at somebody that's willing to take that risk. Just makes no sense.
1: Uh-huh. And those are the people that cause accidents, yes, because that other person is ready to go and they really should not have gone in the first place. Here's one, a text coming home yesterday right at rush hour traffic. People were waiting until they almost ran out of road before they decided to merge. Yeah, that can be annoying. I guess her husband said some pretty nasty words. They know the merge is coming from way back, and yet some just wait and end up cutting off the driver who's in the right. It's annoying.
0: Well, according to one Canadian study, the top driving pet peeve in the country is texting, distracted driving, seeing somebody, say you're behind them at a red light and their light turns green and you could obviously see their nose down texting. And it's just, look up, it's green, go,
1: drive. I know. I'm surprised that's the biggest pet peeve,
0: Yeah,
1: though.
0: Me too, actually.
1: Right? Like, I know there are, like, no one's mentioned that yet. Yet the CAA says that's our biggest pet peeve.
0: Yeah.
1: It's not mine. I mean, I'm really upset when I see that, but I don't see it that often.
0: So not,
1: I'm going to tell you the truth.
0: Yeah, not much gets me upset behind the wheel. I'm very calm, very patient. But one thing, so you know when you're going straight through a light and it's a pretty long lineup, it's been backed up, and then the left lane is wide open. Somebody from way back is going to buzz up the left lane to the very front. And then all of a sudden, that right blinker comes on. And it's like, you expect us to let you in?
1: Oh, same for me, Jamie. And then they slime their way
0: in. Do.
1: Or someone ahead of you lets them in.
0: Yes.
1: And you tell that person off, too.
0: I scream at everyone ahead of me, like, don't let them in. Don't let them in.
1: Me, too.
0: They never listen.
1: Put them in.
0: 855 win my FM. 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
1: Good morning. I'm John Brenner. Time for What's Good Exeter Grand Bend, where we catch up with local newsmakers and people doing interesting things in the community.
2: 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Beanfest committee member Heidi Klopp says there is a new event this year.
3: 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And we have local firemen, OPP, and all sorts of different celebrities. You can find the list online.
2: Saturday, the day starts with pancake and sausage breakfast at the arena, while the classic car show gets underway at 8 a.m. There will also be the street market, food trucks, and Midway downtown. 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In the newsroom, I'm Kimberly Millimans.
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9: Here's Exeter Grand Bend's three-day forecast from the My FM Weather Center. Sunny and windy today with a high 25 with humidity it will feel like 28. Clear tonight and windy with a low of 9. Friday, sunny with a high 26 with humidity it will feel like 29. Saturday, sun and cloud with a slight chance of showers and a high of 26 degrees. 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

0: MyFM in the morning. Our text line continuing with pet peeves griping from behind the steering wheel this morning with Jamie and Lorena. And this one, I've seen it before too. So you know a median, so that grass that divides the two roads, and you go to make a left turn, you're in your left lane. A lot of people will stay left to do like a U-turn instead of in Canada, we're on the right side of the road. If somebody's coming from straight across, you're directly in their lane making your left turn around the median. So that apparently is a gripe of some listeners.
1: Oh, okay. That's quite involved, isn't it?
0: Huh. Did you follow it?
1: Yeah. Anyone else not noticing people aren't using their signal lights lately? Let's find out from you. 855-WIN-MYFM. But speaking of being on the left side of the road, you kind of wonder, you know, how you get used to that when you're visiting England. It's difficult for sure. And that ties in to what we're talking about next. Some folks heading back to England. Who are they? We'll let you know after Madonna, Like a Prayer on MyFM in the morning.

0: My FM in the morning, Jamie and Lorena, and the headline that a lot of people drawn to this morning, not the fact that Lorena Dixon's a little bit of a maniac behind the steering wheel and uses her horn pretty freely these days, but the other headline, you're like, what, me?
1: No, I admit it.
0: Yes, you do. The other headline grabbing attention this morning, the Duke and Duchess of Sussex planning to return back to Britain.
1: Yeah, Prince Harry and Meghan are said to be planning to relocate from the U.S. later this month to a private residence outside London and reportedly have enrolled their children, Prince Archie, who's 7, Princess Lilibet, who's 5, in British schools for the coming term. I thought they had 3. I don't know. I must be thinking about another royal.
0: Willie has 3.
1: Yeah, it is. Thank you. Yeah. King Charles has made it clear that there will be no change to the Duke and Duchess's role as private individuals and non-working members of the royal family. So if you were wondering, hey, maybe they reconciled, they're coming

0: They still have their relationship with Netflix. It's okay. They'll still get the specials with Netflix.
1: Okay. Well, at least one less royal to visit, Andrew. Is he in jail yet? I don't know.
0: You went there. I love that you went there.
1: Of course I did.

0: Jamie and Lorena, 90.5 MyFM. Here's what's happening in Exeter Grand Bend.
1: Good morning. I'm John Brenner. Here's what's coming up over the next 48 hours. It's everything you need to know.
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3: Here's Exeter Grand Bend's three-day forecast from the MyFM Weather Center. Sunny and windy today with a high 25. With humidity, it will feel like 28. Clear tonight and windy with a low of 9. Friday, sunny with a high 26. With humidity, it will feel like 29. Saturday, sun and cloud with a slight chance of showers and a high of 26 degrees. 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

0: My FM in the morning, Jamie Lorena. We're into our celebrations here in just a moment. Coming up after 8, we'll get back into our gripe session this morning. If you'd like to join, pet peeves from behind the wheel.
1: Did you get a thank you wave?
2: No, not. How could you not give a thank you wave? Hey, buddy, where's my thank you wave? Give me that wave!
0: Yes, Jerry Seinfeld nails it there. The thank you wave. When you do something nice on the road and you don't get that little tip in the rearview mirror...
3: It's the least they could do. And yes, I get very angry. I turn from, oh, come on in, buddy, to, you jerk.
0: Give me that wave. Jerry's onto it.
3: Yep. Time for Roby's pun of the day. And I have mentioned Roby is, I don't want to say a horny guy. Cause that's
0: wow.
3: A
0: he's free.
3: He uses the horn. Yeah. What?
0: He's very free with the horn.
3: He's very free with the horn. He lays on the horn. If someone does something bad, not for your normal honk honk, you know, he will stay on it for a good at least 5 seconds,
0: oh,
3: sometimes
0: wow.
3: longer. And I'm no word of a lie. He embarrasses the passengers.
0: That's almost so obnoxious.
3: Much.
0: He's bordering obnoxious.
3: And that's not his personality at all. But when he gets into a car, he's a different person. Roby's pun of the day today. Okay, so there's an apartment building that's just open near them. The local apartment building has one unit left. He says it's last, but not

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2: On this August 20th, I want to start with a birthday. Last night, Jack brought this one to my attention, my five-year-old.
3: Today is Tom's birthday.
2: Who's Tom?
3: The person that lives with Judy.
2: Could it be Judy's husband?
3: Yeah, it's Judy's husband.
2: All right, what do you want to say?
3: Happy birthday, Tom.
2: How old's Tom?
3: He's 90.
2: You think he's 90?
3: He's 100, and he's turning 101.
2: Happy birthday, Tom.
3: Happy birthday, Tom.
2: Well, for the record, he's not 100, but happy birthday to you, Tom. Yes, this is where Jack goes to daycare.
0: Okay, yeah. That's funny. Tom was thrilled and then heard the age and probably isn't quite as
2: I wonder if he's ever been referred to as the guy that lives with Judy before.
0: The 100-year-old man who lives with Judy.
2: She's a saint. She would take in a 101-year-old. I know she would.
0: Aw. Well, Curtis Galbraith is celebrating today, too. Happy birthday. He will be 36 years old today. Best wishes from the family.
2: Happy birthday to Philip Phillips. What's your middle name, Philip? Have a great day. Peggy and the Gann Mortons wishing you a great day today, Philip.
0: Happy 65th birthday to Don Morton. Have a great day. Keep smiling, Peggy and the Mortons.
2: We have Colton White, who is 19 today. Very happy birthday to our grandson, son, brother, Colton White. Have a super day today. Love the entire White family.
0: A very happy birthday to Jace White. Happy 13th to my oldest great-grandson, Jace. Love you with all my heart. Has to hold. May this be a marvelous year ahead. Love, Nanny White.
2: Jesse McCoy celebrating a 24th birthday. Love always. Morgan, Lennon, Jenna, Jada, Amelia, Cody, Rob, and Carrie.
0: Hang tight. 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
7: Good morning. I'm Tim Baltz. Sunny and windy today with a high 25, and with humidity it will feel like 28. Here's what's happening in Exeter Grand Bend. The Grand Bend Chamber of Commerce is looking for local vendors to take part in its upcoming Halloween market. The fall market will be held at the Hall Colonial Hotel and is expected to be a fun event for shoppers with a DJ and specialty drinks planned for the day. The chamber says about 20 to 25 vendor spots are still available, but they are filling up quickly. You can reach the Grand Bend Chamber of Commerce by email at info@itstartsatthebeach.ca. Golfers have a special opportunity to play around with one of Canada's greatest golfers in an upcoming local fundraiser. The White Squirrel Golf Club is welcoming Canadian golf legend Gary Cowan to the 4th annual Mac and Marcella fundraising golf tournament on September 23rd. There is just one group of three spots available, and all three spots must be purchased together. Golfers interested in the opportunity are encouraged to get their spots before they're gone. The 90.5 MyFM All Hands on Deck Back to School Food Drive is today from 10 a.m. until 6 p.m. to help local families prepare for the new school year. MyFM account executive Tracy Alexander says it is so important to help keep local food banks stocked.
8: We do have some partnerships with Canadian Tire and some other stores as well to collect those essential school supplies so that we can add those with our donations and get kids back to school with the tools they need.
7: 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In the WNBA, Washington beat Toronto 93-82. Over to the CFL, Ottawa Redblacks will be visiting Montreal today for Week 12. In an NFL preseason, the Raiders visit the Texans and the Chargers will host the 49ers. I'm Tim Baltz with the news that keeps you connected to where you live. Renfrew's three-day weather next.
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7: Here's Exeter Grand Bend's three-day forecast from the MyFM Weather Center. Sunny and windy today with a high 25. With humidity, it will feel like 28. Clear tonight and windy with a low of 9. Friday, sunny with a high 26 with humidity. It will feel like 29. Saturday, sun and cloud with a slight chance of showers and a high of 26 degrees. 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

0: My FM in the morning, Jamie Lorena. We've been having a gripe session from behind the wheel this morning. All those pet peeves while driving. But coming up, we're going to talk about maybe you have a person in your life that's like this. The absolute most patient, most loving person until that car door slams and they become an absolutely different animal behind the wheel.
1: They do. There may be a bit of a road rager, which isn't good, but they just get a little extra aggressive behind the wheel. Mine is my Roby, my brother. Yeah, my dad was like this. Okay, I totally am. My daughter says I am anyway.
0: I can see you just like a switch in Lorena to just think. And I bet you you're pretty friendly with the horn, too.
1: I have learned to use my horn. I'm not just going to kind of, you know, tap it. I'm going to just hold it so they get the idea that they've done something bad. Do you have someone in your life like this? Let us know after Miley Cyrus' Party in the USA on My FM in the morning.

0: Good Thursday morning. It's Jamie and Lorena, My FM in the morning. Are you an avid honker? Yeah. So cities always amaze us how often and aggressively people honk.
1: Yeah.
0: We're from kind of the smaller towns, right? Where you're out doing gardening or something, you hear whoop, you hear a honk. Hey, yeah. It's Sticky Joe going
1: Sticky
0: by.
1: Joe.
0: He just saw me in my garden. Sticky Joe!
1: And 9 times out of 10, a honk in a small town just means, hey, buddy, how's she going, right? In the
0: yes.
1: city, you got to decipher all these different honks because beep means one thing, beep, beep means another, beep, beep means another, and then beep means something totally different.
0: Absolutely. So that quick, short honk is a polite heads up that maybe the light turned green, maybe get going there. That prolonged blast used to signal immediate annoyance or disapproval at someone cutting you off, whatever they're doing. Multiple short taps, beep, beep, beep, an expression of frustration too, or a warning regarding a sudden hazard or driver error.
1: Okay. Yeah, I'm like on the friendly side of things. The beep beep, like we said, means hey, how you doing? The beep beep can also mean we do this leaving our family cottage. When you get out of the driveway and onto the road, you let the family know you're out safe and have a great day. We'll see you soon. Beep beep.
0: Yes.
1: Then we're gone, right?
0: Yeah.
1: I'm not a honker, Lorena. I will sit behind somebody at an obvious green light, and I would rather just wait patiently before honking. I don't know.
0: And I will give it some time. Definitely. I don't want to be too rude. I was going to say rude, but I know I'm being a little rude. I'll give it probably 5 seconds and then.
1: Yeah.
0: No
1: in the
0: problem.
1: Case somebody's in danger, absolutely, right? If somebody's about to make a left turn into oncoming traffic, I'm probably going to let them know, right? I'm still a decent human being. I just don't want to be obnoxious, right? I don't want to be that guy that's just laying on the horn.
0: Yeah, but they're being obnoxious and annoying, and they could hurt someone by what they did. Mm. They need to learn their lesson, and that's what the honk's going to get them.
1: Okay. The different types of honks. Are you heavy on the horn when you're driving? Do you become a different person behind the wheel? 855-WIN-MY-FM.

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1: Good morning. I'm John Brenner. Time for What's Good Exeter Grand Bend, where we catch up with local newsmakers and people doing interesting things in the community.
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9: Here's Exeter Grand Bend's three-day forecast from the MyFM Weather Center. Sunny and windy today with a high 25, with humidity it will feel like 28. Clear tonight and windy with a low of 9. Friday, sunny with a high 26, with humidity it will feel like 29. Saturday, sun and cloud with a slight chance of showers and a high of 26 degrees. 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
1: Oh my goodness. And they've gone from just being in Canada to being around the world now. And so much money raised from the Marathon of Hope. Something really special is coming up next month. The Run Terry Run documentary with never before seen footage from the Marathon of Hope will be released at TIFF. But they actually released a trailer for it yesterday. We have part of that coming up for you after John Mellencamp, Hurt So Good on MyFM in the morning.

0: My FM in the morning, Jamie Lorena. This August 20th, we've looked at 10 years ago earlier in the show where one of the great Canadians, Mr. Gord Downie, performed his last ever concert. 10 years ago on this day, that national celebration. Well, we look at another great Canadian right now because 1 month from today, September 20th, will be the Terry Fox Marathon of Hope.
1: Yes, and the trailer for a new documentary about Terry Fox, featuring never-before-seen footage, was released yesterday. It will actually be at the Toronto International Film Festival in a month, okay? That will be the premiere of it. Here's a little taste of the trailer, which is over 2 minutes long. If you want to check it out, it is well worth it. Mm-hmm. But here's a little bit of it.
2: When I'm running each day, I take one day at a time. When I'm running, I take 1 mile at a time. And I take one corner at a time. Every signpost, I'm looking at it and reaching out for that signpost. Every corner, I'm reaching out. And this is the type of thing I'm thinking of when I'm running. I think of home a lot. But I think of running into Vancouver and running there where I'm going to finish on the ocean. To me, I'm happy doing what I'm doing. I wouldn't want to be doing anything else. So I'm going to keep on going.
0: Yeah, we should warn you to have a box of Kleenex beside it. It is a very emotional trailer. All of this, we know the story. We know what he sacrificed, what he did, and the pain he had to overcome. But I think we're going to learn even more and get a better sense of what he actually put his body through to do what he did.
1: Yeah, absolutely. And it features dialogue and commentary the whole way through from the van driver. Yeah. A lot of people know this name now. And he was a friend of the family, Doug Allward, Terry Fox's younger brother, Daryl, and Terry Fox himself. We got to remember he was 21 years old when he did this. And then sadly never lived any longer than that after half of the run.
0: I think it worked out to about half Thunder Bay. So from St. John's, right. Newfoundland to Thunder Bay. Crazy. Absolutely crazy. I cannot wait to see this. Run, Terry, Run, a documentary. And remember, 1 month from today, September 20th, is the Marathon of Hope.

0: with Jamie and Lorena, 90.5 MyFM. Here's what's happening in Exeter Grand Bend.
1: Good morning. I'm John Brenner. Here's what's coming up over the next 48 hours. It's everything you need to know.
2: If you're looking for a way to get moving, connect with others, or just try something different, there are plenty of options around the area today. The Morning Walking Group is meeting at 10 a.m. this morning on the McNaughton-Morrison Trail. 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And if you need help with your technology, Tech Time is happening at the Alice Monroe Library Branch from 2 to 4. 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
6: Here's Exeter Grand Bend's three-day forecast from the MyFM Weather Center. Sunny and windy today with a high 25. With humidity, it will feel like 28. Clear tonight and windy with a low of 9. Friday, sunny with a high 26. With humidity, it will feel like 29. Saturday, sun and cloud with a slight chance of showers and a high of 26 degrees. The UV index is a high 7 today, and it's brought to you by Jaden's Mechanical.

0: My FM in the morning, our text line. We're loving this gripe session from behind the wheel. We'll get back to those in a moment. Happy birthday shout out though, Andy. Love and hugs from Nana and Pop. Enjoy your day today, Andy.
1: Yeah. Well, we haven't had a good gripe session, you know, from drivers, and that includes us, of course, in a while. So let's talk about the things that are bugging us. And yes, lots of texters have been weighing in this morning. One thing, Jamie, that I've noticed a lot of lately, no one else has said this yet this morning. So I'm thinking, am I in a vacuum? I don't know, but I've seen it a lot. People just not using their signal lights.
0: Ooh.
1: I can't stand it.
0: Yeah. For sure. It's a lazy thing. It's a bad habit we get into. Definitely one of them. We'll get to some other ones. How about this, though? This one comes to mind. Jerry Seinfeld.
2: Did you get a thank you wave?
3: No, not... How could you not give a thank you wave? Hey, buddy, where's my thank you wave? Give me that wave!
0: You know, you do something nice. You wave somebody out. Go ahead. You stop. You go. You're wasting your brake pads on this person. The least you can get is a thank you wave.
1: Absolutely. It's the entitlement that's out there. Oh, I deserve to be let in. You know what? And I will, like Jerry, chase them down and give them a bad look.
0: All right. Well, the horn, we talked about those that get a little heavy on the horn, a little road ragey. Here's something fun, though. A listener texted us, did you know that a vehicle has two horns and they blow at different pitches? What? After Natalie Imbruglia, here's Torn, My FM in the Morning.

0: From Torn to the Horn. We're all about the segues here on MyFM in the morning. Not a great one. Jamie and Lorena talking road rage, griping from behind the wheel. Yes, somebody cuts you off. Yes, somebody's parked at a green light texting and you're behind them going, toot, toot, get out of the way, go.
1: That was actually the number one pet peeve of most drivers that the CAA had in a recent study. Yeah. It's not my biggest pet peeve, that's for sure.
0: Texting, you're saying. Texting and distracted driving, you're saying.
1: Yes. Yeah, yeah. I mean, it can be dangerous, but there are other pet peeves that drive me more crazy. This texter just sent something in saying, my pet peeve is when a car pulls out in front of you and then immediately turns onto another road. No cars behind you. They could have waited, but chose to pull out.
0: They had to get to that spot up there half a second earlier. That's why. Risking everything for it. Well, the horn we got talking about earlier, all the different types of beeps, we kind of unpacked all that. And then a listener texted us saying, did you know there are two different horns in most modern vehicles?
1: And that's a big no for both of us. But yeah, we looked it up and you're correct. Most modern cars use a dual tone system with two separate horns tuned to different pitches, usually a high pitch and a low pitch that sound together.
0: Yeah, and apparently the high pitch kind of cuts above all street noise and stuff. The low pitch travels further is kind of the idea, but they work well together. It's also a good backup system that if one horn goes, at least you have the other one. Makes sense.
1: And you said your car is in that situation
0: where... So truck, sorry. Just when you think you have a big manly truck and I have only the high pitch, I'm pretty sure my low pitch is shot. So I'm just giving a little like a toot toot. it's way up there.
1: Embarrassing. Yeah. How embarrassing for you.
0: A little bit.
1: It's like those horns that are like Cheyuga.
0: Yeah. can you imagine trying to get your point across with one of those old cars?
1: You can't be angry with someone who pulls in with a do do do do
0: that's what we need. That'd be good too. That's what we need, those happier sounding horns to cut out this road rage. Because you go to a city, they're the worst. I don't know how you decipher all the different. How do you know when a beep is, hey, how are you, to get out of my way?
1: Yeah, it's stressful. You don't know what's going on.

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1: Good morning. I'm Tim Baltz. Sunny and windy today with a high 25, and with humidity it will feel like 28. 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Families in South Huron are invited to enjoy a fun night at the Kirkton Woodham Pool Night. The event takes place today with activities starting at 5:30 p.m. The evening will begin with a hot dog barbecue, followed by a special demonstration by the pool's lifeguards at 6:15 p.m. A free swim will then run from 6:30 until 8:30, giving families plenty of time to cool off and enjoy the pool together. The municipality of South Huron says everyone is welcome to attend. With the 2026 municipal election approaching, voters will be choosing their local school board trustees, not just council members. Michael Bennerman, chair of the Avon Maitland District School Board, says everyone should pay attention to this part of the ballot.
2: It's kind of the last line on your, when you go to vote, it'll be a little line that says school board trustees. And it's really important, I think, that people pay attention to it. A lot of folks say like, oh, I don't have kids in the system, or I'm a senior citizen, or why should I worry about who my trustee is? There's a lot of reasons to care about public education.
1: He says public education affects the entire community because today's students will become future workers, caregivers, and community members. After 9 this morning, get the full local news rundown sent straight to your email. 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In sports, in the MLB, it was Tampa Bay over Toronto 7-6. To the WNBA, Washington beat Toronto 93-82. In the CFL, the Red Blacks visit Montreal today in week 12. In an NFL preseason, the Raiders visit the Texans while the Chargers host the 49ers. I'm Tim Baltz with the news that keeps you connected to where you live. Renfrew's three-day weather next.
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1: Here's Exeter Grand Bend's three-day forecast from the MyFM Weather Center. Sunny and windy today with a high 25. With humidity, it will feel like 28. Clear tonight and windy with a low of 9. Friday, sunny with a high 26. With humidity, it will feel like 29. Saturday, sun and cloud with a slight chance of showers and a high of 26 degrees. 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

0: We've been talking some incredible Canadians here on the show this morning. Terry Fox, new documentary we were just talking about before 9. Well, how about Gord Downie in the 10 years today since that final concert? Yes, we're remembering in just a few minutes talking more about the show that happened in Kingston, a national celebration. Over a quarter of the province, or the country, I should say, watched this thing. I was at the second last show, I remember, Lorena, and I will just never forget. I was so present. I just stared at Gord and soaked in every moment.
1: Oh, how wonderful. And I did not watch it.
0: No.
1: I can't remember why. I think something quite big was going on in my life at the time. But also, and I have to be honest, I didn't want that sadness because I knew how sad it would be. And I wanted to just catch the highlights.
0: Yeah.
1: Is that wrong of me?
0: Not at all. I think many were probably on board with that. It was parts of it hard to watch for sure. We'll talk more about the national celebration 10 years ago today, but they're doing a rewatch this weekend. We'll have the details after Miles Smith. Nice to meet you on MyFM in the morning.

0: 6 to 9.
1: My FM in the morning with Jamie and Lorena. Thanks a lot for being here with us today. And today, August 20th, marks a very special anniversary. 10 years since the Tragically Hip's final concert in their hometown of Kingston.
2: How has that been 10 years? That's just how quickly it goes. We remember it, right? Hip fans, even kind of mediocre, semi-hip fans. It was just one of those events that a lot of Canadians tuned into for the sake of tuning into it. It was called a national celebration. The anticipation, right? The build-up, the journey we followed of Gord Downie's brain cancer diagnosis to the surgeries, to him getting better, to them announcing the tour, to how the heck's he gonna do this tour, to him pulling it off. It was just amazing in every sense of the word. I compare it to pretty much a perfect death in terms of, I know it's a weird sentence, but think about how he got to go out saying goodbye to every fan, doing what he loved with his best friends on the planet. It just gives me chills. I just gave myself goosebumps just saying that. Like, it's just amazing.
1: That's amazing. And I think that's a perfect way to describe it. One could also say that was kind of how Ozzy Osbourne went out, you know, and that is a rare thing. Yeah. 11.7 million people watched, Canadians watched the Tragically Hip celebration in the official 2016 Canadian census. Stats Canada, of course, does this on May 10th, 2016. The total population of Canada was 35,151,000 and change. The math shows that 33% of Canadians watched that event. That's a lot.
2: Not amazing. 33% of a population watched this single event. So 27,000 gathered downtown Kingston. I remember they'd show little shots of the outside crowd in Kingston. Just amazing to see the sea of people there. 30 of their hits they played in front of the hometown crowd. It seemed like they were never going to leave. Three encores. They just kept coming back. Friends of ours got engaged that night. He was wearing a Dion Phaneuf Toronto Maple Leafs jersey, and they did a quick pan on CBC to him down on bended knee and them all huggy, huggy, kissy, kissy.
1: Wow.
2: Yeah, it's pretty cool. So lots of little moments like that as we rewatch it this Saturday. I hope that the Dion Phaneuf jersey shows up on the rewatch. 7 p.m., CBC's re-airing it this coming Saturday. This is going to be cool to rewatch.

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1: Good morning. I'm John Brenner. Time for What's Good Exeter Grand Bend, where we catch up with local newsmakers and people doing interesting things in the community.
2: Beanfest is returning to Zurich this weekend, bringing a full schedule of food, music, classic cars, and family fun. The festival gets started tomorrow at 5 p.m. with food trucks and the Midway. Beanfest committee member Heidi Klopp says there is a new event this year.
3: A new event this year we have is a dunk tank where local celebrities are going in to make a splash for the event from 6 to 8 o'clock on Friday night. And we have local firemen, OPP, and all sorts of different celebrities. 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
2: Saturday, the day starts with pancake and sausage breakfast at the arena, while the classic car show gets underway at 8 a.m. There will also be the street market, food trucks, and Midway downtown. 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
9: Here's Exeter Grand Bend's three-day forecast from the MyFM Weather Center. Sunny and windy today with a high 25, with humidity it will feel like 28. Clear tonight and windy with a low of 9. Friday, sunny with a high 26, with humidity it will feel like 29. Saturday, sun and cloud with a slight chance of showers and a high of 26 degrees. 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

0: My FM in the morning, Jamie Lorena. We're coming up with a story from the UK of a very famous couple moving back to the UK. We'll get to that one shortly. All these driving pet peeves. We had a few saying when they drive on the wrong side of the road. That seems to bug them, Lorena.
1: Okay, well, I would hope so. It's also pretty dangerous. You know, I wonder what our upcoming artist, Janet Jackson, would think, knowing that John and I have called our pool cleaner Michael Jackson.
0: We were trying to get to the bottom of that. What? How did that
1: get
0: ever
1: to the bottom
0: of a pool cleaner? I get that too. How do you end up naming it Michael Jackson?
1: It's not anything negative. We both love Michael Jackson and his music. And we just one day said, let's call it Michael Jackson. And that is our pool cleaner. It's one of those kind of weird things. It kind of looks like those jellyfish.
0: Yes, yes. I don't know what Janet would think. I mean, everything that Michael Jackson's accomplished, his legacy, all the music, all the hits, I kind of think she wouldn't care.
1: I don't think she would either. Here she is, together again on My FM in the morning.

0: MyFM in the morning as our Thursday workday continuing. Jamie and Lorena, a headline that grabbed our attention this morning. The Duke and Duchess of Sussex planning to return back to Britain.
1: Yeah, Prince Harry and Meghan are said to be planning to relocate from the U.S. later this month to a private residence outside London and reportedly have enrolled their children, Prince Archie, who's 7, Princess Lilibet, who's 5, in British schools for the coming term. I thought they had 3. I don't know. I must be thinking about another royal.
0: Willie has 3.
1: Yeah, it is. Thank you. Yeah. King Charles has made it clear that there will be no change to the Duke and Duchess's role as private individuals and non-working members of the royal family. So if you are wondering, hey, maybe they reconciled, they're coming back, they're going to become royalty again. At least for now, he's saying no.
0: So the couple, if you remember the timeline, it was 2020. They left the UK for North America. They stepped back from the royal life. And then they had the big falling out. There was the books, the TV specials. Oprah got involved. Harry and Meghan, they had tabloid intrusion that they talked about. Racism in the British institutions. Online abuse. Complex family dynamics. A bunch of the reasons behind their departure. And yeah, they were pretty open. They didn't name names, but pretty much name names in a lot of the situations.
1: Oh, yeah. And what I wonder, has any of that changed? You know, they're going back, but yeah. I would imagine all of that will stay constant.
0: And for those worried about Meghan Markle's cooking shows, deep breath. They still have their relationship with Netflix. It's okay. They'll still get the specials with Netflix.
1: Okay. Well, at least one less royal to visit, Andrew. Is he in jail yet? I don't know.
0: You went there. I love that you went there.
1: Of course I did.

0: 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Here's what's happening in Exeter Grand Bend.
1: Good morning. I'm John Brenner. Here's what's coming up over the next 48 hours. It's everything you need to know.
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5: Here's Exeter Grand Bend's three-day forecast from the MyFM Weather Center. Sunny and windy today with a high 25, with humidity it will feel like 28. Clear tonight and windy with a low of 9. Friday, sunny with a high 26, with humidity it will feel like 29. Saturday, sun and cloud with a slight chance of showers and a high of 26 degrees. 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
3: On this August 20th, I want to start with a birthday. Last night, Jack brought this one to my attention, my five-year-old.
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3: Who's Tom?
4: The person that lives with Judy.
3: Could it be Judy's husband?
4: Yeah, it's Judy's husband.
3: All right, what do you want to say?
4: Happy birthday, Tom.
3: How old's Tom?
4: He's 90.
3: You think he's 90?
4: He's 100, and he's turning 101.
3: Happy birthday, Tom.
4: Happy birthday, Tom.
3: Well, for the record, he's not 100, but happy birthday to you, Tom. Yes, this is where Jack goes to daycare.
5: Okay, yeah. That's funny. Tom was thrilled and then heard the age and probably isn't quite as
3: I wonder
5: thrilled.
3: If he's ever been referred to as the guy that lives with Judy before.
5: The 100-year-old man who lives with Judy.
3: She's a saint. She would take in a 101-year-old. I know she would.
1: Aw. Well, Curtis Galbraith is celebrating today, too. Happy birthday. He will be 36 years old today. Best wishes from the family.
3: Happy birthday to Philip Phillips. What's your middle name, Philip? Have a great day. Peggy and the Gann Mortons wishing you a great day today, Philip.
1: Happy 65th birthday to Don Morton. Have a great day. Keep smiling, Peggy and the Mortons.
3: We have Colton White, who is 19 today. Very happy birthday to our grandson, son, brother, Colton White. Have a super day today. Love the entire White family.
1: A very happy birthday to Jace White. Happy 13th to my oldest great-grandson, Jace. Love you with all my heart. Has to hold. May this be a marvelous year ahead. Love, Nanny White.
3: Jesse McCoy celebrating a 24th birthday. Love always. Morgan, Lennon, Jenna, Jada, Amelia, Cody, Rob, and Carrie.

0: My FM in the morning with Jamie and Lorena. Four things we learned on the show today. We learned people get frustrated by bad driving. That's not anything new, no. But we had our own little private gripe session about some of the things that are driving us nuts in more than one way.
1: Yeah, I think griping, it feels good. It's like a therapy, right? Do you feel a little lighter after getting that all out?
0: I feel great.
1: Yeah.
0: And the camaraderie,
1: because we're all in this together, right? So whatever it is that bugs you, hopefully it felt good to get it out. Let us know at 855-WIN-MYFM if we missed yours. Gripe sessions from behind the wheel. Hey, we also learned today marks the 10th anniversary. It was August 20th, 2016. Tragically Hip played their final show in Kingston. 11.7 million Canadians watched. The population at the time, that works out to 33% of Canadians were watching a national celebration 10 years ago today. The band played 30 of their hits in front of the hometown crowd. They're re-airing it this Saturday, 7 p.m. CBC, re-airing that concert from 10 years ago.
0: Awesome. Terry Fox documentary Run Terry Run is getting closer to its premiere at the Toronto International Film Festival. That happens next month. A lot of people really looking forward to this documentary. The new trailer was released yesterday. Grab your Kleenex. As Jamie said earlier, It is pretty emotional if you want to watch it. It's only just a little over 2 minutes long, but check it out. It's really nice. Yeah.
1: You're so good at that word because you always make fun of me, premiere. Premiere, because one is Premier Doug Ford and the other is the premiere of the movie. Did I do that right? Backwards.
0: Yeah. No, you did it right premier. That time, but sometimes you don't.
1: I know. I'm bad at that. I always say Premier Doug Ford.
0: Premier. You do. Premier. I don't know why. I feel you're giving him too much credit by saying it that way.
1: Premier.
0: It just sounds classier. Yeah. He's not the most classy guy in the world. Hey, How about a classy guy? And that's my brother, Roby. His pun of the day is kind of cute today. He says there's a local apartment building going up in their area. It has one unit left. He says it's last, but not least.

0: Great Canadian there, Shania Twain. That is up on my FM. While we work together, it is Jamie in for Adam Weeks. Another great Canadian, Mr. Terry Fox. There's a documentary coming out here. So many movies have been made. Documentaries have been done. This one, though, where they got this footage. It's a lot of it's never before seen footage of Terry in the van with Doug, with his brother, talking to doctors, just Terry talking about what he's going through, the pain he was dealing with. A lot of it's been documented, but to see it and to hear Terry's voice, the trailer was released for Run, Terry, Run. Have some tissues. I promise you that. But it's special. This is going to be a great documentary. Again, it's coming to TIFF next month. We're 1 month today from Terry Fox Runs taking place. These are not just in Canada. These are all over the world now. September 20th, 1 month from today, those will take place. So a lot of organizers already starting the fundraising. A lot of those supporters already starting their fundraising efforts. The Terry Fox Marathon of Hope Runs is happening 1 month from today. But in the meantime, check out that Run, Terry, Run documentary trailer that was released.
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2: 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It is my absolute favorite day of the year. I know I say this every single year, and it probably sounds annoying, but I promise you, it is my favorite day of the year. It is the 90.5 MyFM and Bad Daddy Customs All Hands on Deck Back to School Food Drive. We want to make sure that every child this year goes back to school, one with food that they can use to keep concentration throughout the school day and not go hungry during the school day. And we're also collecting school supplies to make sure they have those tools in order to succeed during the school year. We know things have been rough this year, so we want to make sure every child goes back to school with what they need. It's such a great day. I always feel so good seeing all the donations come in and dropping off the donations at the end of the day, seeing people light up, seeing those donations come in. And of course, we can't do this without you making those donations and without so many of our amazing partners. Of course, Bad Daddy Customs, our broadcast partner UC Farms, our Pay It Forward sponsor Grand Bend Chamber of Commerce, our shopping list sponsor Forever Furniture, Kids Pack Canadian Tire, our Power Hour sponsors Oakwood Smith. You're going to be hearing us all day. We're going to be live on location here in Exeter at Hanson's and Foodland. We're in Sobeys and Grand Bend, and we're also at a new location this year. We're going to be in Forest at Foodland. So if you're in that area, please make sure you stop by, make a donation, come say hi, volunteer. I promise every little thing is going to make a difference, whether it's just a can of beans or even a toothbrush. It's going to help someone in the community who needs it. We'll check in a little bit. In the meantime, stop by, please make those donations.
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1: 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As the 2026 municipal election gets closer, voters will also be choosing school board trustees. Families in South Huron are invited to enjoy a fun night at the Kirkton Wyndham Pool tomorrow. And from the community calendar, Zurich Bean Festival, one of Ontario's most beloved small town summer festivals, is coming back Friday, August 21st and Saturday, August 22nd. I'm Tim Baltz. 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
2: Hey, it's Kimberly. We're hanging out in Exeter right now for the All Hands on Deck Back to School Food Drive. We're here at Hanson starting the morning off. As I mentioned earlier, we're going to be at so many different locations today. We're also at Foodland here in Exeter. We're at Sobeys in Grand Bend. And if you're in the Forest area, we're going to be at Foodland in Forest collecting those donations. Last year was a record-setting year, and you know MyFM, we're competitive. 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So make sure, please stop on by. Come say hi and maybe just volunteer. If you can't donate, spend a little bit of time, help us out. I promise you will feel so good once all is said and done.
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1: Here's Exeter Grand Bend's 3-day forecast from the MyFM Weather Center. Sunny and windy today with a high 25, with humidity it will feel like 28. Clear tonight and windy with a low of 9. Friday, sunny with a high 26, with humidity it will feel like 29. Saturday, sun and cloud with a slight chance of showers and a high of 26 degrees. 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

0: Best mix of music and fun while we work. It's MyFM. Jamie from MyFM in the morning with you, filling in for Adam Weeks. And we got talking, griping, actually. It's been a while since we've had a gripe session from behind the wheel. So as a driver, especially if you spend a lot of time in your vehicle, only natural things will annoy you. Habits of other drivers will annoy you. Things that happen, things you see. Everybody's got their own. We had a great time with a gripe session. We got talking about the horn, though, how some people are a little more free with the horn. I'm not much of a honker in the right situation, the appropriate situation. If somebody's in danger and I have a chance to alert them, absolutely I'll lay on the horn. But just general road rage. My father was a very calm driver. He taught us very calm. He said a wave is sometimes better than a middle finger or a laying on the horn. Just drive them nuts with a wave. But no, I'm very calm behind the wheel. I don't honk very often. But there are those that do, and we heard some great stories about that. Lorena is a honker, for example. She's not afraid, and not just the friendly little beep, beep. No, she lays it on and holds the horn, right? I'm from a small town, so the beep, beep to me is just somebody saying, how's she going? All right, that's what the beep, beep is to me. Then we got realizing this. It was actually a listener that brought this to our attention. I did not know that vehicles have different pitches. There's actually two horns in most vehicles, and they have different pitches, a high pitch and a low pitch. But together, that's the horn we hear. It's a great backup system. If one of those ever blows, then you still have the other. But it's also the high pitch is to get above all the street noise and car noise and everything. And the low pitch travels further. It's apparently what the Google says, but I did not know this. So gentle listener, gentle texter, thank you for that little tidbit that vehicles, modern vehicles especially, have two horns built in.
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2: 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If you know me, you know I talk about this day of the year all throughout the year. This is my favorite day of the year. I absolutely love Food Drive Day. I love seeing everybody come out and donate, everybody who comes out to volunteer. I love dropping off the donations at the end of the day and seeing everybody just light up with how much the community cares. One thing I love about Exeter, Grand Bend, Forest, the whole community, is that we all show up when it matters. We put the call out and everybody helps out. I know it's been a rough year, but you guys always step up. You help out. And I'm hoping you can do that again. So I'm laying out the challenge right here, right now. You're hearing it here first. Last year was a record-setting year for MyFM and our donations, and it's all because of you guys. So here's the challenge. Let's do better. 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
10: On the way after 11 o'clock, we look back at 10 years ago today, the Tragically Hip's final concert from Kingston, where over a quarter of the population in Canada sat and watched this on CBC. It was a special event, a national celebration, they labeled it. There's a rewatch party this weekend. We're going to talk more about that and just that special night 10 years ago today, coming up after 11.

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1: Devin Cole, I got you. My FM at work. It's Jamie in for Adam Weeks this week. And this August 20th date, can't help but look at this and not remember. 10 years ago today, August 20th, 2016. First of all, the fact that this was 10 years ago blows my mind. How quickly a decade goes. The Tragically Hip's final concert, a national celebration. Were you watching? 11.7 million Canadians were. At the time, just over 35 million our population. Quick math shows 33% of Canadians watched this event. 33% tuned in to the national celebration. This well-documented, of course, with Gord Downie's diagnosis to the... They're going on tour. They're releasing another album. Just crazy. The whole thing, the Peter Mansbridge interview. Then, of course, all the attention he brought to residential schools, right? And wow, the Cheney Wenjack Fund came from that. The story, The Secret Path came from that. Just all this stuff Gord Downie did. And really, he had about the perfect death, right? It's obviously tragic what happened, his diagnosis, but the fact that he was able to go say goodbye to all the cities across Canada, spend that time with fans, was able to perform. I know he needed the teleprompter for lyrics, but he had to reteach himself all those songs after the surgery. Just crazy, the stories. But the fact he was able to do that with his best friends on stage all those nights, it was pretty special to watch. I got to see the second last show from Ottawa and then that final show in Kingston. We all watched on TV, rewatching it this Saturday. CBC's got a special rewatch party, 7 p.m. They're going to re-air a national celebration 10 years later. Getting to see those 30 songs in front of that hometown crowd. It was such a special night. We actually had good friends of ours that got engaged. And the camera did pan to them. They'll, I'm sure, be rewatching it this Saturday, looking for themselves. He was wearing a Dion Phaneuf jersey, a Leafs captain jersey, and he proposed. Was it during Bob Cage? And I'll have to check with her again. I think it was, but yeah, unbelievable little moment for them and story for them. Will you be rewatching this Saturday, the Tragically Hip's final show 10 years later today?
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3: 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In case you missed it, today is my favorite day of the year. It is the All Hands on Deck Back to School Food Drive. A huge thanks to Bad Daddy Customs for helping us put this on. But if you missed it, the gauntlet's been thrown. The challenge has been laid. I'm challenging you to help us make this food drive the best it has ever been. We all know people are struggling right now. Things are hard right now. But that's why we need to step up. We need to make sure that these kids are going to school with food in their belly, with all the school supplies they need. And we need to make sure that the people in our community who need it most are getting all that help. So make sure you come on down to Hanson's in Exeter, Foodland in Exeter, Sobeys in Grand Bend, Forest. Go check out Foodland there. We're going to be there this year as well. And help us, whether it be a donation or you want to volunteer for a couple of hours, everything helps. I promise you will feel so good after that. And as I said, the challenge has officially been laid. Please don't let me down on my favorite day of the year. Come on, help us out. And you're going to hear me talk a lot about our sponsors this year because we really cannot do something of this size without them. So huge thanks to our community sponsors, Zavitz Electrical and Heating, Moss Fruit and Vegetable Farm, Forever Furniture, and Van Valkenburg and Son Jewelers. They are so amazing. If you've never been, make sure you check them out. But today is all about the food drive. So make sure you stop by one of our four locations. A little bit of time helps. As I said, a tub of toothpaste, a can of beans, anything small, it's all going to make a difference in the grand scheme of things. So come on down and help us out.
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1: Golfers have a special opportunity to play around with one of Canada's greatest golfers in an upcoming local fundraiser. 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I'm Tim Balt. 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
3: It's Food Drive Day. It is my favorite day of the year. I always look forward to this day. It's a big day, but you never let me down on this day. And that's why I love Exeter Grand Bend and Forest so much. Whenever we put that call out, guys always step up, always help out, always make each year better and better than the last. So let's do it again this year. Let's make this another record-setting year. We all know last year broke some records. Let's do it again this year. Huge thank you to Bad Daddy Customs for helping us put this on. Our broadcast partner, UC Farms, all our sponsors today. They are so amazing. They answered the call right away. We put this in front of them and said, hey, we're doing a food drive this year. Want to help us out? And without hesitation, everybody said, yes. So let's not make it go to waste. Help us out, as I said, a tub of toothpaste, a thing of crackers, any small donation. 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So let's make it happen. Let's do this. Stop by one of our four locations. We've got this. Exeter, Grand Bend, Forest, we can do this. We're counting on you. Make sure you stop by and you help us out a little bit.
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1: Here's Exeter Grand Bend's three-day forecast from the MyFM Weather Center. Sunny and windy today with a high 25, with humidity it will feel like 28. Clear tonight and windy with a low of 9. Friday, sunny with a high 26, with humidity it will feel like 29. Saturday, sun and cloud with a slight chance of showers and a high of 26 degrees. 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

My FM heading towards our lunch hour on this Thursday morning. It is Jamie, but in for Adam Weeks. Careful on the YouTube here. You could easily enter a rabbit hole that I wouldn't mind entering. It's the Tragically Hip final concert. You watch one video, may as well watch a second. Next thing you know, you've watched their whole 30-song set. We'll save that for Saturday night. CBC, as we mentioned, is re-airing the National Celebration final Tragically Hip concert, which took place 10 years ago today. Yeah, August 20th. I can remember it so clearly. We were set up. We had the projector for outside. A good friend of mine thinks he's an engineer.

0: thinks he's an IT specialist. Could not get it to work. We missed a little bit of the middle of it. We left our living room to go outside. He said he had it working. He did not. Hence the thinks he's an engineer thing. Either way, it was just amazing to see. I have since rewatched all those clips numerous times. Such a special night that 33% of the Canadian population watched, by the way, 10 years ago today. 33. The fact you can hold 33%. I don't even know if the Stanley Cup Finals gets that kind of attention. It was a special night. We remember 10 years ago. So enjoy that YouTube rabbit hole as you head down it. Tomorrow morning, when I'm back in with Lorena, we're going to talk about something fun. I'll let you know what that is here in just a moment before we get going.
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2: 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We're here at Hanson's right now for the All Hands on Deck Food Drive, and someone special is joining me now. Caroline's here helping us out. Caroline from the BIA. Caroline, it's a big day for not just the radio station, but for the entire community. How important is Food Drive Day?
3: You know, Kim, it is really important because usually at this time of the year, the food bank, you know, kind of gets forgotten with everybody running around with summer activities. And there really isn't a lot of events kind of going on for food banks during that time. So it does sometimes have an opportunity to get a little low on those shelves. So it's really important for drives like this, so it helps sort of backstock some of those items, especially as kids start going back to school and parents are having to pack some lunches. It's really important that we stock those food pantries really, really well for those families, because we do have, you know, close to 200 families here in Huron County that are struggling. And so events like this really helps pump those food cupboards so that they have food throughout the coming months.
2: And in case you missed it a little earlier on, I did throw out the challenge. I challenged every single person here in Huron County to show up to one of our four locations today and donate one item. If every single person donates one item, we are going to make a huge difference, and I know you can do it. So come on out. We're hanging out at Hanson's right now, but we've got our other three locations as well. Huge thanks to Hanson's for letting us hang out here for the day, to McLean's Home Hardware for supplying the truck. We've got OPP here helping us out. Of course, Bad Daddy Customs. We wouldn't be able to do it without all our amazing sponsors, and we can't do it without you. So make sure you come on down and help us out.
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0: 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How often the average person changes? And if we asked you right now what your voicemail greeting says, would you know? Could both of us honestly answer, not a clue.

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1: Good afternoon. I'm Tim Baltz. Sunny today with a high 25 and with humidity it will feel like 28. Here's what's happening in Exeter Grand Bend. 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Families in South Huron are invited to enjoy a fun night at the Kirkton Woodham Pool tonight. The event takes place today with activities starting at 5:30 p.m. The evening will begin with a hot dog barbecue, followed by a special demonstration by the pool's lifeguards at 6:15 p.m. A free swim will then run from 6:30 until 8:30, giving families plenty of time to cool off and enjoy the pool together. The municipality of South Huron says everyone is welcome to attend. With the 2026 municipal election approaching, voters will be choosing their local school board trustees, not just council members. Michael Bannerman, chair of the Avon Maitland District School Board, says everyone should pay attention to this part of the ballot.
2: It's kind of the last line on your, when you go to vote, it'll be a little line that says school board trustees. And it's really important, I think, that people pay attention to it. A lot of folks say like, oh, I don't have kids in the system, or I'm a senior citizen, or why should I worry about who my trustee is? There's a lot of reasons to care about public education.
1: He says public education affects the entire community because today's students will become future workers, caregivers, and community members. In sports, the Blue Jays take on Tampa Bay just after 1 p.m. today in the MLB. To the CFL, the Red Blacks visit Montreal to kick off week number 12. In NFL preseason, the Raiders visit the Texans and the Chargers will host the 49ers. I'm Tim Baltz with the news that keeps you connected to where you live. Renfrew's three-day weather next.
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1: Here's Exeter Grand Bend's three-day forecast from the MyFM Weather Center. Sunny today with a high 25. With humidity, it will feel like 28. Clear tonight and windy with a low of 9. Friday, sunny with a high 26. And with humidity, it will feel like 29. Saturday, sun and cloud with a chance of showers and a high of 26 degrees. 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

0: 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My FM, you're at work and at home station. Hey there, it is Emily. It is time for my Brain Buster. 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
2: 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Shaylin, thanks for joining us today here at Food Drive Day and volunteering. 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

0: Do you think you know the answer? MyFM, you're out working at home station. It's Emily. We are taking a look at my brain buster of the day. 29% of homeowners think it's rude if you ask this during a visit. And the answer is to change a show or take over the TV. Do you think it's really that rude? 855 Win MyFM. Coming up, we're going to be talking about on this day in history, big day for Canada. We'll talk about that on the way.
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2: Hey, it's Kimberly from Exeter, Grand Bend's 90.5 MyFM. It is Food Drive Day, such an important day for the community. And we've got Mayor George Finch here helping us out. You're volunteering at Hands and Tears Day. George, how important is it that the community comes together to make sure we send kids to school with everything they need for the school year?
3: Well, I'll tell you, I think everyone would agree that our most valuable resource in our society is our youth, because that's who's going to take over the roles on the road. And of course, we want to make sure we understand too that it's a community that raises the community, right? And work with the community to make it better. So our youth are probably the most important asset we have, and we need to continue to support them in whatever means necessary. So I'm fully behind our youth, as you know, I've always have been, and I will be there for them every step of the way.
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8: Here's Exeter Grand Bend's three-day forecast from the MyFM Weather Center. Sunny today with a high 25, with humidity it will feel like 28. Clear tonight and windy with a low of 9. Friday, sunny with a high 26, and with humidity it will feel like 29. Saturday, sun and cloud with a chance of showers and a high of 26 degrees. 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

0: 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It is Emily. Well, 10 years ago, all of Canada kind of came together in one moment, and that was for the Tragically Hip's final concert, a national celebration, which aired on our TVs, which many traveled from all over to go to Kingston and watch that concert in person. It was a special moment that really gathered everyone all in one place and in one moment. And with the Hip's final concert, it's hard to believe that it has been 10 years since that concert. A lot of people you talk to, they say, oh, it's only been like 5 or 6 years or so. But no, it's actually been 10 years since that concert, which is crazy to think about. And now I'm curious, is there any Hip fans out there? I know a lot of people might have become fans afterwards or even before. I'm curious, are you a Hip fan? Do you got any Tragically Hip memorabilia? I'm going to tell you all about my shirt and see what kind of stuff you have collecting from a Hip fan. 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
2: It's Food Drive Day. Hey, it's Kimberly hanging out at Sobeys in Grand Bend, one of our four locations today. 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So if you are able to, come on down to one of our four locations and donate. My FM General Manager, David's here with me. David, we've got a long list of items that are most needed. Can you tell some of the top items?
3: Yeah, we do, Kimberly, and it's an incredible day. Thanks for the donations so far, but we do need more. This is really, really important. The things that we're looking for, the most needed items, are canned goods and condiments, drinks, juice boxes, bottled water. We need dry goods. You know, this is stuff that's going to go to the food bank, and it needs to be able to last. So we need dry goods, but really this is all about back to school. So let's get some snacks and stuff for the kids. Really, really important. When you come here to any one of our locations, check out

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1: 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But we can't do it without all our friends and all our sponsors. 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We cannot do it without them. 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
5: T-shirt that is signed by the Hip, including Gord Downie. Months before his passing, I won this through a fundraiser. It was honestly the coolest shirt I ever owned. I have it hanging in my house in a frame. Very cool. I gotta know, do you have any Hip memorabilia? Maybe you got some old records. Maybe you have some old concert tickets, T-shirts from a different tour. I'd love

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0: Counting Crows, Vanessa Carlton on MyFM, your at work and at home station. It is Emily. We are taking a look and seeing if you have any hip memorabilia. Maybe it's a concert ticket. Maybe it's a t-shirt. What do you have that is something cool with the hip? Well, I know Jamie from MyFM in the morning, he has a really cool record that has the hip logo that was made into it. I think that's really cool. That's in his studio here at the office. Very neat. We also have others texting in, showing pictures of some of the first concerts they have attended with the stubs they still have from their tickets. That is so cool. Some people from the very beginning, others even just showing pictures from that night where they were there. I love that too. I gotta know, what memorabilia do you have of the hip as we celebrate 10 years ago, their final concert? It was called a national celebration, and that it was. 855-WIN-MY-FM to share your photos. That's 855-946-6936.
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2: 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Nicholas here from the Chamber. Nicholas, it's been a beautiful morning so far, a great day to be out, but how important is it that the Grand Bend community comes together and continues to make those donations?
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3: 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If you know me, you know why I talk about this day of the year. All throughout the year. This is my favorite day of the year. I absolutely love Food Drive Day. I love seeing everybody come out and donate, everybody who comes out to volunteer. I love dropping off the donations at the end of the day and seeing everybody just light up with how much the community cares. One thing I love about Exeter, Grand Bend, Forest, the whole community, is that we all show up when it matters. We put the call out and everybody helps out. I know it's been a rough year, but you guys always step up. You help out. And I'm hoping you can do that again. So I'm laying out the challenge right here, right now. You're hearing it here first. Last year was a record-setting year for MyFM and our donations, and it's all because of you guys. So here's the challenge. Let's do better. 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Let's see if we can top it. 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So if we can beat next year, I promise you something good is going to happen. Plus, you'll feel really good once you make that donation or you come up and volunteer. 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We can't do it without them. And of course, all our lovely sponsors, Hanson's, Foodland in Exeter and Forest, Sobeys Grand Bend. We can't do it without them and without you. 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
1: Here's Exeter Grand Bend's three-day forecast from the MyFM Weather Center. Sunny today with a high 25, with humidity it will feel like 28. Clear tonight and windy with a low of 9. Friday, sunny with a high 26, and with humidity it will feel like 29. Saturday, sun and cloud with a chance of showers and a high of 26 degrees. 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

I'm really curious if you agree with this controversy. MyFM, you're at work and at home station. It is Emily. There is a lot of people that are now boycotting Neutrogena. That is because of some things that have come up with Hayden Panettiere's passing away. So you may remember years ago, she used to be the face for that brand. You saw her commercial play all the time on TV. And then she came out on a talk show talking about her postpartum depression, how she struggled with that. Neutrogena then tried to end her contract early, but they fought for her and she was able to stay on. But that year, at the end of it, her contract expired and they never renewed it. And a lot of people speculate they think it's because she opened up about Neutrogena. Well, a few months ago, she did talk about this in her memoir. And now, looking back at old interviews, excerpts from her book, that has been coming up more and more since she passed away earlier this week. Now people are saying that they're upset with the brand and are never going to buy Neutrogena products again. I'm curious, is this something you think worth boycotting?

0: Huron County Food Bank Distribution Center is in Sobeys right now helping us out, volunteering here. Chris, it's been a wild and amazing 24 hours for the distribution center. How important is it to keep that momentum going?
1: Everything we can do for the community, it all is important. So when you say a crazy, wild 24 hours, it's been, it has been. Like, we just got out of the gala, got home at about 1 o'clock in the morning, and back out and doing this today. But this is all going towards those kids that are going to be going back to school. We're going to get that out to the communities that need it, just like everything else that we do.
0: And obviously, a day like this, we can't do it without the volunteers here. 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

0: Some feist for you on Maya FM. Hey, it is Emily. We are taking a look and seeing if facial hair is a deal breaker or not. But this is interesting to me. So we took a look at some studies. Back in 2016, one study showed that women definitely rated men with heavy stubble, so about 10 days of growth or so, as more attractive than men who didn't have any stubble. Whereas now, in a 2020 study, some perceived that men with beard growth, even men included in that study, said that they found them more aggressive or dominant, while clean-shaven faces seemed more approachable and friendly. What do you think about this? Are you pro-beard, or are you someone that prefers a shaven face? Let me know at 855-WIN-MY-FM. 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
2: Hey, it's Kimberly from Exeter, Grand Bend's 90.5 MyFM. We're hanging out in Grand Bend right now at Sobeys. If you've been by the location already today, you will have seen MyFM account executive Colin here holding down the fort. Colin, this is food drive number 3 for you. Do you have a favorite part of the day?
3: Just talking to people. So many nice people here. They all have big smiles on their face. Obviously a lovely day. And they all love helping out. Like, they're really interested to see what we're doing. They always want to take a shopping list, and they come out with more groceries for us than they got for themselves. So it's just so much fun.
2: And with that being said, do you have a message for the community? We've got a few hours left in the food drive, so still time to go.
3: Yes, come say hi to us. We're having a lot of fun down here. Tons of donations so far. Our cash box is already full. I think we had somebody donate like $50 a minute or two ago, so that's the record so far, and looking for someone to top it.
2: Make sure you come on down. We have 4 locations going today. We've got 2 in Exeter, 1 here in Grand Bend, and of course, Forest is new this year at the food plan there, so be sure to come on down, check it out. Even if you're donating just like a tube of toothpaste, every little bit helps. Come on down, and let's make this the best food drive ever.
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1: 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As the 2026 municipal election gets closer, voters will also be choosing school board trustees. Families in South Huron are invited to enjoy a fun night at the Kirkton Wyndham Pool tomorrow. And from the community calendar, Zurich Bean Festival, one of Ontario's most beloved small town summer festivals, is coming back Friday, August 21st and Saturday, August 22nd. I'm Tim Balt. 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
2: 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In case you missed it, today is my favorite day of the year. It is the All Hands on Deck Back to School Food Drive. A huge thanks to Bad Daddy Customs for helping us put this on. But if you missed it, the gauntlet's been thrown. The challenge has been laid. I'm challenging you to help us make this food drive the best it has ever been. We all know people are struggling right now. Things are hard right now. But that's why we need to step up. We need to make sure that these kids are going to school with food in their belly, with all the school supplies they need, and we need to make sure that the people in our community who need it most are getting all that help. So make sure you come on down to Hanson's in Exeter, Foodland in Exeter, Sobeys in Grand Bend, Forest. Go check out Foodland there. We're going to be there this year as well. And help us, whether it be a donation or you want to volunteer for a couple of hours. Everything helps. I promise you will feel so good after that. And as I said, the challenge has officially been laid. Please don't let me down on my favorite day of the year. Come on, help us out. And you're going to hear me talk a lot about our sponsors this year because we really cannot do something of this size without them. So huge thanks to our community sponsors, Zavitz Electrical and Heating, Moss Fruit and Vegetable Farm, Forever Furniture, and Van Valkenburg and Son Jewelers. They are so amazing. If you've never been, make sure you check them out. But today is all about the food drive. So make sure you stop by one of our four locations. A little bit of time helps. As I said, a tub of toothpaste, a can of beans, anything small, it's all going to make a difference in the grand scheme of things. So come on down and help us out.
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Here's Exeter Grand Bend's three-day forecast from the MyFM Weather Center. Sunny today with a high 25, with humidity it will feel like 28. Clear tonight and windy with a low of 9. Friday, sunny with a high 26, and with humidity it will feel like 29. Saturday, sun and cloud with a chance of showers and a high of 26 degrees. 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

0: Extra Grand Bends at 90.5 MyFM. It's Emily. 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

0: It's so awesome. Generosity here has been absolutely amazing. Our account executive, Tracy, has been holding down the fort here. Tracy, tell us how it's been today.
1: Oh, it's been so fantastic, Kimberly. The weather is gorgeous. It's a great day to come on out. We have so many volunteers here. I cannot believe the generosity of this community. Almost every single shopper has dropped at least one item in our bin, maybe $5 in our cash box. And I, as you can see, I am flooded with volunteers. Even people from Contact House, our beneficiary today, are here to help out all day. It's just been amazing.
0: And Dudman Fuels, our truck sponsor here today, who's been loading up the donations into the truck, they've already taken a van off today.
1: They have. We loaded that van jam-packed full off to be weighed. We are doing a running tally for the day. And so we'll have a weight at the end of the day. And we have the Lambton Mutual car here accepting all of the donations while they're away. It's been an incredible day.
0: And a huge thank you to Bad Daddy Customs and UC Farms as well. We cannot do this without the help of our sponsors. And we can't do it without you. So make sure you come on down to one of our four locations today and make a donation. Let's make this the best food drive ever.
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0: My FM in the afternoon. It's Wendy and Keith. Ed, is there somebody in your office who puts on way too much perfume?
1: Keith, you?
0: No, Wendy. Okay, so, I mean, it's hard to describe right now, but you bought new perfume.
1: Let me set the scene.
0: We came in here to do the show today. I walked in the room. You're spraying your perfume on yourself. And not a little bit. You're doing that.
1: Well, I just don't know if I'll like it.
0: Because it is pungent in here. I can barely breathe. I'm going
1: to
0: be honest.
1: I know. It feels a little suffocating, to be honest. But the reason is my actual perfume that I wear, it's spilt in my bag. So I had to get a new one. And yeah. I saw this. It was like a pack of three. And I was like, oh, $14.99. And they're travel size. So I was like, that's amazing. And it's boyfriend tea. And I was like, oh, my gosh, I'm going to smell like a boyfriend's T-shirt. Like I actually have someone. Let's do it.
0: First of all, I have been a boyfriend. My T-shirt has never smelled like this.
1: That you know of.
0: My eyes are watering.
1: I know. I kind of like, I can't escape myself right now. And I like, in fairness, I really want to.
0: I don't know. We got to like designate a space. Like maybe there's lots of space outside.
1: Well, I mean, my other coworker already said I can't spray perfume in the bathroom. So really like people, I'm starting to sense like a collective message here. But also next time when I'm trying out a perfume, maybe I won't spray it as much. I'll just do like, but I didn't know how long the perfume was going to stay. Is it going to be sticky or is it going to go, you know?
0: If you were trying a new food for the first time, would you immediately shove the entire thing into your mouth whole and start chewing on it before you decided you liked it? Or would you take like a little nibble?
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3: 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For the generosity has been so amazing. Eric here from Contact House. 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What do you think of the generosity of the community?
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9: 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I'll be there live with MyFM, so come say hi and celebrate with the team at Quadro Communications. 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
1: Golfers have a special opportunity to play around with one of Canada's greatest golfers in an upcoming local fundraiser. 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I'm Tim Bault. 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
3: 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We are checking in from our Forest location new this year, Forest Foodland, at the All Hands on Deck Back to School Food Drive. The generosity of the community has been so amazing here today, and Foodland has been such an amazing host. Now, Chance, the grocery manager here at the store, Chance, you guys do so much more for the community than people may realize.
4: Oh yeah, I know we have the contact house bin at the front of the store, and I know, like, for example, me, anytime I do, any changes to the shelf files and everything, I tend to... The stuff that the Sobeys has taken off, that, you know, they want us to just sell at a loss or whatever, I just donate it to give it to the contact house and figure that way, you know, it's whatever we don't sell and gets thrown out, I'd rather see it go to the contact house and somebody needs it, use it, right? I know a lot of times we donate to a lot of, the Kiwanis and the Optimists and everybody. We do a lot of donations to, the fair board for, their fair, the Kiwanis for their fireworks July 1st. We do quite a bit for the community. Sponsoring, the hockey teams for the kids and everything. We just try to help out as best we can, what around Forest, because, it's such a tight-knit community, like you said, but their generosity, we try to repay it as best we can, too, so we try to do every little bit, so.
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1: Here's Exeter Grand Bend's three-day forecast from the MyFM Weather Center. Sunny today with a high 25, with humidity it will feel like 28. Clear tonight and windy with a low of 9. Friday, sunny with a high 26, and with humidity it will feel like 29. Saturday, sun and cloud with a chance of showers and a high of 26 degrees. 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

0: MyFM in the afternoon. It's Wendy and Keith. It's that time. What in the word? Word, word, word, word, word, word, word, word. So, time to test your knowledge again. I have a word. Let's see if you can figure it out. I'm going to be honest. Today is like, if we're like deciding what level, easy, medium, hard. Mm-hmm. I would say it's like easy to medium. Like I fully acknowledge that this isn't the hardest word.
1: And I appreciate that. It's been a rough couple of days.
0: Excellent. But at the same time, it's also not a word that I feel like is used every day. Anecdote. It's not like people are using that word every day. I'm saying it's common, but it's not every day. So I know it's going to be like easy to medium. Mm-hmm. And you're looking at me like I am just...
1: You've served yourself up on a platter.
0: Yes.
1: Let me put my bib on, get my knife and fork. Time to dig in. Anecdote is like if you're telling like a story. Like let's say you've got an anecdote about walking uphill both ways, 30 miles in the snow.
0: Back in my day.
1: Yeah.
0: Yeah. So an anecdote is a short narrative about an interesting, funny, or biographical incident.
1: Well, look at this. It's a good thing I got my bib on. I can just turn it around and put it on like a cape because I am super.

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2: 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We're checking in from our Forest Foodland location that's new to the food drive this year. And it has been so amazing here today. They've already taken a van load off of donations. Forest community, keep it coming. Now, Charlene, you've been here all day. Charlene's with Lampton Mutual Insurance. What do you think of the community generosity here today?
3: 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It's really been heartwarming to see.
2: 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A huge thank you, of course, to Foodland for letting us be here, to Bad Daddy Customs and UC Farms. 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
5: My Fam in the afternoon, it's Wendy and Keith. 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

0: It's 4 o'clock. Here's what's happening in Exeter Grand Bend.
1: Good afternoon. A clear sky tonight with a low of 9. Here's what's happening in Exeter Grand Bend. The Grand Bend Chamber of Commerce is looking for local vendors to take part in its upcoming Halloween market. The fall market will be held at the Hall Colonial Hotel and is expected to be a fun event for shoppers with a DJ and specialty drinks planned for the day. The chamber says about 20 to 25 vendor spots are still available, but they're filling up quickly. Golfers have a special opportunity to play around with one of Canada's greatest golfers at an upcoming local fundraiser. The White Squirrel Golf Club is welcoming Canadian golf legend Gary Cowan to the 4th annual Mac and Marcella fundraising golf tournament on September 23rd. There's just one group of three spots available. Golfers interested in the opportunity are encouraged to get their spots before they're gone. The annual 90.5 MyFM All Hands on Deck Back to School Food Drive is running today until 6 p.m. to help local families prepare for the new school year. MyFM account executive Tracy Alexander says it's important to help keep local food banks stocked.
2: We do have some partnerships with Canadian Tire and some other stores as well to collect those essential school supplies so that we can add those with our donations and get kids back to school with the tools they need.
1: Donations are being accepted at Sobeys in Grand Bend, Foodland and Hanson's in Exeter, and a new location at Foodland in Forest. And Canada and the U.S. appear closer to a trade deal after weeks of negotiation. Trade Minister Dominic LeBlanc and U.S. Trade Representative Jamison Greer touted a draft agreement yesterday. Reports suggest U.S. tariffs on Canadian steel and aluminum could drop from 50 to 25%, while Canada's dairy supply management system would remain intact. In MyFM Sports, we start with baseball. The Jays beat Tampa Bay this afternoon 5-1, keeping them in that hunt for a wild card spot. On the gridiron, the Ottawa Redblacks kick off week 12 of the CFL in Montreal tonight. Ottawa is still searching for their first win. And in NFL preseason, the Raiders visit the Texans and the Chargers host the 49ers. I'm Jeremy Hall with the news that keeps you connected to where you live. Exeter Grand Bend's three-day weather is next.
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1: Here's Exeter Grand Bend's three-day forecast from the MyFM Weather Center. A clear sky tonight with a low of 9, perfect for sleeping. Tomorrow will be sunny with a high of 26, and Saturday will be cloudy with a 70% chance of showers and a high of 22. I'm Jeremy Hall with Exeter Grand Bend's breaking and local news.

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0: My FM in the afternoon. It's Wendy and Keith. And if there's one card game that you think you could win, like a tournament of, like a full-on real-life tournament, what do you think it'd be?
1: I'm getting pretty intense at Uno because my niece loves it, and there's so many different versions. Mm-hmm. I like the one that spits it out at you. It's like, it's a machine, and it's just like all the cards come flying at you.
0: See, I have one too. They're not that fancy. I don't have like the spit out machine, but my kid loves Uno. Did you know there's actually like a tournament going on right now? Global tournament, $50,000. In prize money up for whoever can win this Uno tournament.
1: So they didn't tell me because they know I'd own them.
0: You're a shark.
1: Yeah, I am a shark. That's what they'd hear. That's my theme song.
0: Was that supposed to be Jaws?
1: Was it not?
0: You got to start off slower. Anyway, we're getting away from the point here. But yeah, I think, yeah, that'd probably be number one right now. But I mean, if we're going old school style, like I grew up playing solitaire. If there was a way to monetize that in any way other than just like me sitting on like an old PC playing cards.
1: No, like, there is though. There's like online gaming for solitaire where you can win money. There is.
0: Really?
1: Yeah. What a noob.
0: Time to supplement my income.
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3: Hey, it's Kimberly from Exeter, Grand Bend's 90.5 MyFM. We're here at Hanson's right now for the All Hands on Deck Food Drive. And someone special is joining me now. Caroline's here helping us out. Caroline from the BIA. Caroline, it's a big day for not just the radio station, but for the entire community. How important is Food Drive Day?
4: Kim, it is really important because usually at this time of the year, the food bank, kind of gets forgotten with everybody running around with summer activities. And there really isn't a lot of events kind of going on for food banks during that time. So it does sometimes have an opportunity to get a little low on those shelves. So it's really important for drives like this, so it helps sort of backstock some of those items, especially as kids start going back to school and parents are having to pack some lunches. It's really important that we stock those food pantries really, really well for those families, because we do have, close to 200 families here in Huron County that are struggling. And so events like this really helps pump those food cupboards so that they have food throughout the coming months.
3: And in case you missed it a little earlier on, I did throw out the challenge. I challenged every single person here in Huron County to show up to one of our four locations today and donate one item. If every single person donates one item, we are going to make a huge difference, and I know you can do it. So come on out. We're hanging out at Hanson's right now, but we've got our other three locations as well. Huge thanks to Hanson's for letting us hang out here for the day, to McLean's Home Hardware for supplying the truck. We've got OPP here helping us out. Of course, Bad Daddy Customs. We wouldn't be able to do it without all our amazing sponsors, and we can't do it without you. So make sure you come on down and help us out.
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0: 17th, and today is a very historic day. If they still made those little like Canadian Heritage Minutes, today would absolutely be on there. Well, I guess not today. 10 years ago today, because that was the date of the final Tragically Hip show in Kingston. Do you remember where you were around that time?
1: I feel like everyone remembers where they were, and there are so many shows happening today in honor of, you know, one of the biggest shows of all time.
0: That's true. I know they've got, like, in their native hometown of Kingston, where it all went down, they've got, like, a 3 days of stuff they're going to be doing down there, obviously leading up to the final showing on Saturday that CBC is going to be doing. So if you got an old antenna or a cable subscription, make sure that you're tuning in for that. I think it goes at 7 p.m. But even still, just if you get a chance today, throw on the Tragically Hip and just bask in the glory that was Canada's finest rock and roll export.
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3: 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Shaylin, thanks for joining us today here at Food Drive Day and volunteering. 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
8: Here's Exeter Grand Bend's three-day forecast from the MyFM Weather Center. A clear sky tonight with a low of 9, perfect for sleeping. Tomorrow will be sunny with a high of 26, and Saturday will be cloudy with a 70% chance of showers and a high of 22. I'm Jeremy Hall with Exeter Grand Bend's breaking and local news.

0: 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It's Wendy and Keith, and you have today and tomorrow. That's it for a chance to win the ultimate summer package.
1: That's right. 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
0: I was going to say, that's
1: one of ours. But
0: a risque game.
1: I mean, it's worth it because you could win a brand new barbecue, 4 Blue Jays tickets, and $500. 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
0: That worries me.
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0: Don't wait. 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
3: Hey, it's Kimberly from Exeter Grand Bend's 90.5 MyFM. It is Food Drive Day, such an important day for the community. And we've got Mayor George Finch here helping us out. You're volunteering at Hanson's here today. George, how important is it that the community comes together to make sure we send kids to school with everything they need for the school year?
4: Well, I'll tell you, I think everyone would agree that our most valuable resource in our society is our youth, because that's who's been taking over at least the bulls on the road. And of course, we want to make sure we understand too that it's the community that raises the community, right? And works with the community to make it better. So our youth are probably the most important asset we have, and we need to continue to support them in whatever means necessary. So I'm fully behind our youth, as you know, I've always have been, and I will be there for them every step of the way.
3: And if you missed the challenge I laid out a little earlier

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0: It's 5 o'clock. Here's what's happening in Exeter Grand Bend.
1: Good afternoon. A clear sky tonight with a low of 9. Here's what's happening in Exeter Grand Bend. 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Families in South Huron are invited to enjoy a fun night at the Kirkton Woodham Pool tonight. Activities start at 5:30 p.m. The evening will begin with a hot dog barbecue, followed by a special demonstration by the pool's lifeguards at 6:15. A free swim will then run from 6:30 till 8:30, giving families plenty of time to cool off and enjoy the pool together. With the 2026 municipal election approaching, voters will be choosing their local school board trustees, not just council members. Michael Bannerman, chair of the Avon Maitland District School Board, says everyone should pay attention to this part of the ballot.
2: It's kind of the last line on your, when you go to vote, it'll be a little line that says school board trustees. And it's really important, I think, that people pay attention to it. A lot of folks say like, oh, I don't have kids in the system, or I'm a senior citizen, or why should I worry about who my trustee is? There's a lot of reasons to care about public education.
1: He says public education affects the entire community, adding today's students will become future workers, caregivers, and community members. And speaking of public education, Ontario students will soon head back to class, but new contracts for teachers and education workers could be a long way off. Current education contracts are set to expire at the end of the month, but bargaining has stalled over which issues should be negotiated centrally or locally. The dispute is now before the Ontario Labor Relations Board. In MyFM Sports, we start with baseball. The Jays beat Tampa Bay this afternoon 5-1, keeping them in that hunt for a wild card spot. On the gridiron, the Ottawa Redblacks kick off week 12 of the CFL in Montreal tonight. Ottawa is still searching for their first win. And in NFL preseason, the Raiders visit the Texans and the Chargers host the 49ers. I'm Jeremy Hall with the news that keeps you connected to where you live. Exeter Grand Bend's three-day weather is next.
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7: Canadian and U.S. markets both fell today, with the TSX down about 0.1% as higher Canadian producer prices and renewed bond market pressure weighed on investors, while Wall Street's S&P 500 fell 0.9%, the Dow 1.3%, and NASDAQ 1% as rising oil prices, inflation concerns, higher treasury yields, and worries over U.S. government debt pressured stocks. The S&P TSX Composite Index was down 36 points at 36,365. In New York, the Dow Jones Industrial Average was down 704 points at 52,759. The S&P 500 Index was down 67 points at 7,641, while the NASDAQ Composite was down 264 points at 26,067. The Canadian dollar traded for 72.5 cents U.S. The crude oil contract was up $2.13 at $86.52 per barrel, and the gold contract was up $32 at $4,578 an ounce. 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
1: Here's Exeter Grand Bend's three-day forecast from the MyFM Weather Center. A clear sky tonight with a low of 9, perfect for sleeping. Tomorrow will be sunny with a high of 26, and Saturday will be cloudy with a 70% chance of showers and a high of 22. I'm Jeremy Hall with Exeter Grand Bend's breaking and local news.

0: MyFM in the afternoon. It's Wendy and Keith. It's that time. What in the word?
1: Word, word, word, word, word, word, word, word.
0: So, time to test your knowledge again. I have a word. Let's see if you can figure it out. I'm going to be honest. Today is like, if we're like deciding what level, easy, medium, hard. Mm-hmm. I would say it's like easy to medium. Like I fully acknowledge that this isn't the hardest word.
2: And I appreciate that. It's been a rough couple of days.
0: Excellent. But at the same time, it's also not a word that I feel like is used every day. Anecdote. It's not like people are using that word every day. I'm saying it's common, but it's not every day. So I know it's going to be like easy to medium. Mm-hmm. And you're looking at me like I am just...
2: You've served yourself up on a platter.
0: Yes.
2: Let me put my bib on, get my knife and fork. Time to dig in. Anecdote is like if you're telling like a story. Like let's say you've got an anecdote about walking uphill both ways, 30 miles in the snow.
0: Back in my day.
2: Yeah.
0: Yeah. So an anecdote is a short narrative about an interesting, funny, or biographical incident.
2: Well, look at this. It's a good thing I got my bib on. I can just turn it around and put it on like a cape because I am super.
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0: 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I know it's late in the day, you've probably got some other stuff going on, but just think for a second about whether or not you would want to win free gas or free groceries for a year. That could be your reality. We're giving out 4 more PIN codes tomorrow, 8, 11, 2, and 3. 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And then in a couple weeks' time, if we pick your PIN, you could be faced with that choice. And I mean, you don't want to be caught with your pants down metaphorically on this one. So free gas or free groceries, which one would you choose? 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
2: 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Right, David?
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6: Here's Exeter Grand Bend's three-day forecast from the MyFM Weather Center. A clear sky tonight with a low of 9, perfect for sleeping. Tomorrow will be sunny with a high of 26, and Saturday will be cloudy with a 70% chance of showers and a high of 22. I'm Jeremy Hall with Exeter Grand Bend's breaking and local news.
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0: My Fam in the Afternoon, it's Wendy and Keith.
1: It's that time again, Wendy.
0: How?
1: I know. It sneaks up every time and bites us on our little butts. It's time to say goodbye for another day.
0: Thank you for thinking I have a little butt.
2: And actually, I just remembered I'm going to be solo tomorrow. You're abandoning us. Why?
0: Just one day, 2 days if you count Monday, and then I will
1: return. I certainly would.
0: Yeah, it's because even though you're paid to hang out with me, I feel like you've worked hard. You deserve a break.
1: Thank you. It's very considerate. I will be back in with you tomorrow starting at 3.
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4: 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I want to just say thank you. That wraps up the All Hands on Deck Food Drive for the 2026 year. 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

0: It's 6 o'clock. Here's what's happening in Exeter Grand Bend.
1: Good evening. A clear sky tonight with a low of 9. Here's what's happening in Exeter Grand Bend. The Grand Bend Chamber of Commerce is looking for local vendors to take part in its upcoming Halloween market. The fall market will be held at the Hall Colonial Hotel and is expected to be a fun event for shoppers with a DJ and specialty drinks planned for the day. The chamber says about 20 to 25 vendor spots are still available, but they're filling up quickly. Golfers have a special opportunity to play around with one of Canada's greatest golfers at an upcoming local fundraiser. The White Squirrel Golf Club is welcoming Canadian golf legend Gary Cowan to the 4th annual Mac and Marcella fundraising golf tournament on September 23rd. There's just one group of 3 spots available. Golfers interested in the opportunity are encouraged to get their spots before they're gone. The annual 90.5 MyFM All Hands on Deck Back to School Food Drive was today and ran from 10 a.m. till 6 p.m. to help local families prepare for the new school year.
2: We do have some partnerships with Canadian Tire and some other stores as well to collect those essential school supplies so that we can add those with our donations and get kids back to school with the tools they need.
1: That was MyFM account executive Tracy Alexander, who added it's very important to help keep these local food banks stocked. Donations were accepted at Sobeys in Grand Bend, Foodland and Hanson's in Exeter, and a new location at Foodland in Forest. We'll be sure to update you with totals once we have them. And Canada and the U.S. appear closer to a trade deal after weeks of negotiation. Trade Minister Dominic LeBlanc and U.S. Trade Representative Jamieson Greer touted a draft agreement yesterday. Reports suggest U.S. tariffs on Canadian steel and aluminum could drop from 50 to 25%, while Canada's dairy supply management system would remain intact. In MyFM Sports, we start with baseball. The Jays beat Tampa Bay this afternoon 5-1, keeping them in that hunt for a wild card spot. On the gridiron, the Ottawa Redblacks kick off week 12 of the CFL in Montreal tonight. Ottawa is still searching for their first win. And in NFL preseason, the Raiders visit the Texans and the Chargers host the 49ers. I'm Jeremy Hall with the news that keeps you connected to where you live. Exeter Grand Bend's 3-day weather is next.
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1: Here's Exeter Grand Bend's 3-day forecast from the MyFM Weather Center. A clear sky tonight with a low of 9, perfect for sleeping. Tomorrow will be sunny with a high of 26, and Saturday will be cloudy with a 70% chance of showers and a high of 22. I'm Jeremy Hall with Exeter Grand Bend's breaking and local news.

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8: Here's Exeter Grand Bend's three-day forecast from the MyFM Weather Center. A clear sky tonight with a low of 9, perfect for sleeping. Tomorrow will be sunny with a high of 26, and Saturday will be cloudy with a 70% chance of showers and a high of 22. I'm Jeremy Hall with Exeter Grand Bend's breaking and local news.

Really got me thinking, were you out drinking? Were you in the living room chilling, watching television? It's been a year now, think I figured out how to let you go and let communication die out. I know, you know, we know you weren't down for forever and it's fine. I know, you know, we weren't meant for each other and it's fine. But if the world was ending, you'd come over, right? You'd come over and you'd stay the night. Would you love me for the hell of it? All our fears would be irrelevant. If the world was ending, you'd come over, right? The sky'd be falling and I'd hold you tight. And there wouldn't be a reason why we would even have to say goodbye. If the world was ending, you'd come over, right? Right? If the world was ending, you would come over, right? Right?

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4: 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If you're someone who wants to give back, enjoys strategic thinking, and believes in making a meaningful difference, we'd love to hear from you. Whether your background is in business, healthcare, law, community services, or another field, your experience can help guide our organization and strengthen the services we provide. We're also welcoming applications for compassionate volunteers interested in becoming crisis responders, supporting people during some of life's most difficult moments. 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
5: When I proposed to Laura, we were by this little stream. The sun was shining, the birds singing, and I gave her the diamond ring I'd been carrying. Well, she looked at that Anstead diamond and there was silence. It was as if the birds all held their breath to see what her answer would be. Then she threw her arms around me and I felt her teardrops on my shoulder. I'll never forget that moment.
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9: Exeter Grand Bend's three-day forecast from the MyFM Weather Center. A clear sky tonight with a low of 9, perfect for sleeping. Tomorrow will be sunny with a high of 26, and Saturday will be cloudy with a 70% chance of showers and a high of 22. I'm Jeremy Hall with Exeter Grand Bend's breaking and local news.

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